writing. Autumn in New York, it spells the thrill of first nighting. Glittering crowds and shimmering clouds.

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You were going on your way.

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It's that simple. 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

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It's that simple. We'd love to have your interaction here on the station. So go.

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0: 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We'd love to have your interaction here on the station. 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

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It's that simple. We'd love to have your interaction here on the station. So go.

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artist and your name and a message if you want, and we'll do our best to get it on air just as soon as we can. It's that simple. We'd love to have your interaction here on the station. So go

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0: 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It's that simple. We'd love to have your interaction here on the station. 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

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It's that simple. We'd love to have your interaction here on the station. So go

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It's that simple. We'd love to have your interaction here on the station. So go

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artist and your name and a message if you want, and we'll do our best to get it on air just as soon as we can. It's that simple. We'd love to have your interaction here on the station. So go

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0: 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It's that simple. We'd love to have your interaction here on the station. 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

0: 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We'd love to have your interaction here on the station. 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

0: Island, the name of the song, the artist, and your name, and a message if you want, and we'll do our best to get it on air just as soon as we can. 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

0: 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It's that simple. We'd love to have your interaction here on the station. 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

0: 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It's that simple. We'd love to have your interaction here on the station. 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

0: song, the artist, and your name, and a message if you want, and we'll do our best to get it on air just as soon as we can. It's that simple. We'd love to have your interaction here on the station. 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

0: Dylan, the name of the song, the artist, and your name, and a message if you want, and we'll do our best to get it on air just as soon as we can. 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

0: 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It's that simple. We'd love to have your interaction here on the station. 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

0: 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We'd love to have your interaction here on the station. 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

0: 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We'd love to have your interaction here on the station. 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

0: Ireland, the name of the song, the artist, and your name, and a message if you want, and we'll do our best to get it on air just as soon as we can. 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

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It's that simple. We'd love to have your interaction here on the station. So go

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artist and your name and a message if you want, and we'll do our best to get it on air just as soon as we can. It's that simple. We'd love to have your interaction here on the station. So

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0: 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We'd love to have your interaction here on the station. 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

0: The name of the song, the artist, and your name, and a message if you want, and we'll do our best to get it on air just as soon as we can. It's that simple. We'd love to have your interaction here on the station. 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
0: 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It's that simple. 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

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It's that simple. 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So go.

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0: 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It's that simple. We'd love to have your interaction here on the station. 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

0: 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It's that simple. We'd love to have your interaction here on the station. So go on, request a song now.
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0: song, the artist, and your name, and a message if you want, and we'll do our best to get it on air just as soon as we can. It's that simple. We'd love to have your interaction here on the station. 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

artist and your name and a message if you want, and we'll do our best to get it on air just as soon as we can. It's that simple. We'd love to have your interaction here on the station. So

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0: 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It's that simple. We'd love to have your interaction here on the station. 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

Villain, the name of the song, the artist, and your name, and a message if you want, and we'll do our best to get it on air just as soon as we can. 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

artist and your name and a message if you want, and we'll do our best to get it on air just as soon as we can. It's that simple. We'd love to have your interaction here on the station. So go

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0: 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It's that simple. 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

0: 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It's that simple. We'd love to have your interaction here on the station. So go on, request a song now.
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artist and your name and a message if you want, and we'll do our best to get it on air just as soon as we can. It's that simple. We'd love to have your interaction here on the station.

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2: Well, a very good evening, eventually. A little bit of a help out from the Commodores there on Night Shift. We are good to go with Late Night Love. It is Kevin Hyland in for Wexy for 1 week only. 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Kicking it all off, Eric Carmen and Hungry Eyes. Good evening, everyone.

Well, officially kicking us off on Late Night Love this Monday night here on A1 Radio. That is Eric Carmen with Hungry Eyes, of course, from the soundtrack of Dirty Dancing. Good evening, everybody. It is great to be back with you here on the A1 Airwaves, a1radio.co.uk, live across in your mobile devices, smart speakers, or wherever you get your internet radio from. We are there for you 24 hours a day, 7 days a week. The requester is open at a1radio.co.uk, so just hit the request button on the website and let me know what you'd like to hear. We'll get it to the airwaves just as soon as we possibly can. You can also check what's already been requested. We now have our view request list button as well. And that will show you what's already on the list, so you to avoid any of those unfortunate clashes. And you can request something different. And we'll get your requests to the A1 Airwaves just as soon as we possibly can. Chat room also open for business. In with us this evening, we have Steve. And by the way, I didn't get a chance to say sooner a big thank you to Steve for the last couple of hours and the Chill Zone. And Wexy has now joined us. Trying to hear just exactly what I do to her show tonight. So good evening, Wexy. Nana Wolf, Papa Wolf, and Paul Plastic Duck, Quack Quack, all with us in the A1 chat room. You can be with us in the A1 chat room as well. Just join the visit the website, a1radio.co.uk, and just click on the button to join the chat group. All you need is an email address. We don't ask you for anything more personal or complicated than that, and you'll be straight in and away. And you can join in all the fun and games that go on in the chat room. Right, back to the music now, and indeed into the requester for the first time this evening. A little bit naughty as well from Full Plastic Duck. This is Aerosmith and Love in an Elevator. Shades of the old rock show, I think, coming through there as well.

There we go, that's our first request of the evening here on Monday's Late Night Love on A1 Radio. Aerosmith, Love in an Elevator, that was requested by Paul Placid. Thank you very much indeed for that one, PPD. And don't forget, if anything... Anything at all you'd like to hear, the requester is open, so do get typing and we will get playing just as soon as we possibly can. Slowing down a little bit now. This is a bit of a classic from Elton John.

Fabulous song that from Elton John. I don't think he gets played enough these days, actually. Nikita, right here on Late Night Love on A1 Radio. While that was playing, we were joined in the chat room by the one and only Elite Digger. Good evening to you, Elite. Lovely to have you along, alongside Paul Plastic, Duck, Quack Quack, Papa Wolf, Nana Wolf, and, of course, Wexy. And somewhere in the background there is Steve as well, is still about. So good evening to one and all. Reminder, the request is open. So if you're not quite too sure about what I'm playing, you'd like to change it slightly, then do help yourselves, and we will get your request to air as soon as we possibly can. Back to 1976 with Chicago. If You Leave Me Now.

Chicago there, and if you leave me now right here on A1 Radio at a1radio.co.uk, it is the Late Night Love, as we do on a Monday night, usually in the more than capable hands of the wonderful Wexy, but she's decided to sit out tonight and put me in her place in the hot seat. Doing my best to try and keep things relatively in order and not destroy the place before she comes back on Saturday night, and indeed hopefully next Monday as well. Hopefully so far not too bad, other than the slight issue at the very beginning, and again apologies for the loss of audio at the very start of the show. Hopefully that's the last of the issues for tonight, fingers crossed. Right, back into the requester now, and Elite Digger has been in there. Good evening once again to you, Elite. You'd like to hear some Heart and Crazy on You.

0: There we go. That is Heart Requested by Elite Digger. Thank you so much for that one. Crazy on You. Great stuff indeed. You keep me quite busy in the chat, in the requester now, which is excellent news for me. I love playing your requests, as does Wexy, I know, as well. And so we're going to dive straight back in now and take you back to 1972, courtesy of Paul Plastic Duck. This is an absolute nailed-on classic from the Carpenters, Goodbye to Love.
1: Oh,

There we go, taking us back to 1972. The Carpenters, Goodbye to Love, requested by Paul Plastic Duck. Fabulous stuff indeed. And that guitar solo, in case you're interested in these sorts of things, was by Tony Peluso. And apparently that was one of the first power ballads to actually feature such a fuzz guitar solo within it. So there we go, a little bit of historic factual stuff for you there as well. We've got it all for you going on tonight here on Late Night Love on A1 Radio. Right, we're going to stick with the requester because Elite has been back in for us, and we'd like to hear this one from Van Halen, Ain't Talking About Love.

There we go, and that is Ain't Talking About Love, requested, of course, by... requested by Elite Digger. I'm getting the wrong part of the screen altogether. Still getting used to this, you know, having been off for so long. So apologies for that. Yes, Elite Digger, Ain't Talking About Love by Van Halen. Thank you very much indeed for that one. And while that was playing, Frosted Owl has been into the requester, and he has joined us in the chat room as well. So good evening to you, Frosted Owl. Lovely to have you along, as ever. And we've got this one coming up for you right now. It is the Scorpions, and Still Loving You.

That was a really wonderful, wonderful song there. That's the Scorpions and Still Loving You. That was requested by Frosted Owl. Thank you so much for that. I must be, I'm not sure if I heard that before, but I really enjoyed that. Great track. Thank you very much indeed for that. As you've probably noticed by now, a slightly different late night love this Monday night on A1 Radio. It's myself, Kevin Hyland, also known as Mr. Wolf in the chat room, in the chair this evening for Wexy. She's having a little night off, and she finally got me to come back on the airwaves and have a little go at this one tonight. And I hope that we'll be back with you slightly more regularly in the not-too-distant future. Still just working out final plans on that one. But we will let you know in good time once I've got something sorted. In the meantime, I hope you're enjoying things so far this evening. We've still got plenty of time to go. Just over an hour, in fact, still to go on Late Night Love tonight. Requester remains open. We'd love to hear from you. And good grief, who has just joined us in the chat room? It is Red Wine again. Red, good evening. Welcome along to Late Night Love this evening. Glad and very happy to have you along, as always. And looking forward, I'm sure, to seeing a few requests in the next few minutes coming in from your good self, as ever. Right, so back into my little playlist for this evening as well. And this is the Bee Gees and Massachusetts.

There we go, the Bee Gees. I really like that one, actually. Massachusetts. I think they've managed to spell it right for the play-out information as well, which was quite an achievement as well. So very pleased with that. Right, back into the requester once more. And Papa Wolf has joined us in the requester. I'm sure he's busy at work tonight as well. I've got the maybe sneak the earbuds in as well. Good on you. You'd like to hear a little bit more Aerosmith, why not? And written by Diane Warren, who sadly missed out on yet another Oscar last night. I think it's about something like 17 or 18 nominations, and she's never won. For my money, this is actually the one she should have won for many years ago, from the movie Armageddon. This is Aerosmith, I Don't Want to Miss a Thing.

There we go, requested by Papa Wolf, Aerosmith, I Don't Want to Miss a Thing. Missing out for a songwriter, Diane Warren, in 1999 on the Best Original Song Oscar. That went to, if you believe, from The Prince of Egypt, an animated feature. Not by Disney, in fact, that was the first, and for quite some time, only animated feature to win that particular Oscar that wasn't by Disney. That has, of course, since changed, including last night, of course, when the Best Original Song went to the K-pop movie. Something a little bit different for the Oscars there, I think, with that one last night. Right, anyway, back to tonight and Late Night Love here on A1 Radio. We're just into the second hour of the show now. It's 4 minutes past 11 o'clock here at night here in the UK. Thank you for staying with me this evening. In the chat room, we have Red Wine again. Of course, Wexy is there. Nana Wolf, Papa Wolf has actually entered the chat room as well. Good evening to you. Frosted Owl, Elite Digger as well. You're all more than welcome. I do thank you very much for your company and indeed your requests. But we are going straight back into the requester right now. Red, we have your request coming up in just a moment. Before we do that one, this is for Elite Digger, Whitesnake, and Give Me All Your Love.

There we go, requested by Lead Digger. Give Me All Your Love by Whitesnake. Thank you very, very much indeed for that. Now back into the requester. In fact, staying with the requester. You keep me nice and busy this evening, and I do appreciate it very much indeed. I really do. Red, good evening to you. And this is your first request of the evening. Thank you very much indeed for this one. You'd like to hear some NSYNC. And this, I promise you.

There we go, especially for Red this evening. That is NSYNC and this, I promise you, lovely song. Thank you very much indeed for that one, Red. Really great stuff there. And we're going to stay with the requester because we have another request in for us. We've got a couple of requests. Red has been back in again. We will look that one up for you, Red, and get that one out on in just a couple of minutes. I am very sure of that. But first, this is another request for Puffer Wolf. Good evening once again to you. And you'd like to hear this classic from Kenny Rogers, Lady.

Hey, that was a little something of my own choosing. Roxette, and listen to your heart. You're listening to A1 Radio at a1radio.co.uk. It's me, Kevin Highland, in for Wexy for one night only, here at least on Late Night Love, looking around to see what perhaps I can do to make myself useful, a little bit more useful, on the A1 Airways and the not-too-distant future, and hopefully we'll have some news for you before too long. Say, fingers crossed, and we should hopefully have something to let you know about in the not-too-distant future. I'm very sure of that. Meanwhile, good evening once again to our chat rooms. Reminder, with us, we have Wexy, Red, Ed is with us as well. Elite and Frosted Owl are having with us throughout the evening. They're sort of still there in the background, and I'm sure they're still listening as well. So thank you very much indeed for your company and all of your requests earlier on this evening as well. Talking of requests, Red has been back into the A1 requester. She would like to hear some Sarah Bareilles. I've pronounced that correctly. And I Choose You.

There we go. I choose you, Sarah Varese. Is it Varese? I'm sorry. My pronunciation not particularly good with that one. But requested by Red. Thank you very much indeed for that. And while that was playing, Calico has joined us in the chat room as well. Good evening to you, Calico. Wonderful to have you along this evening. Now, there was something I neglected to do a short while ago, and I just realised time is catching up on me, but I still need to do this, which is to have a little look at what is coming up in the next day or two here on A1 Radio. So, after we go off the air at midnight, it will be Chill, curated for us by Alan Henry, and that's between 12 and 4. Then a chance to hear some of your favourite shows repeated right the way through the night and into tomorrow afternoon as well. Including another chance to hear Lazy Sunday Tunes with our very own Ed Cayley between 6 and 8. Then 8 tomorrow night, it will be Motown Classics live with Paula, one of our newest presenters here on A1 Radio. That's followed up by Music Becomes Eclectic with the one and only Mr. Dave Francis. That is at 10 till midnight tomorrow night. Then some number ones of Alan Henry to keep you company in the wee small hours of Wednesday morning. And, of course, the usual selection of your favourite shows to hear again. And then from 4 o'clock on Wednesday afternoon through to 6, it is, of course, George McDowell with the late afternoon show. And then also we'll be live once again at 8 o'clock on Wednesday night. It is Rant and Rave with Paul Burton. And then another chance to hear some a repeat of Paula's 80s show running off Wednesday night this week here on A1 Radio. Wexy will be back with you on Saturday as ever with the late show between 10 and midnight, so you don't want to miss that whatever you do. Right then, back to tonight and late night love here on A1 Radio. And request ever currently remains empty. We'll keep it open for a short while longer. So in its place, this is a little favourite of mine from many years ago. This is back in the very early days of Whitney Houston in the 1980s. And all at once.

There we go, that is Whitney Houston, All at Once. I absolutely adore that one. It doesn't get played very much these days. It was more of an album track than anything, although it was released as a single as well. But as I say, I absolutely adore that song. But saying, don't hear it nearly enough these days. We are fast running out of time, so diving back into Requester one last time. I'm afraid I have had to close the Requester now. It will be open again tomorrow, I am sure. So do look out for your request opportunities tomorrow on A1 Radio. This is Red with our very last request of the evening. Madonna, Take a Vow.

That's our very last request of the evening from Red. Madonna, Take a Bow. Thank you very much to Red and to everyone who's requested this evening, to our chat room, Frosted Owl, Elite Digger, Ed, of course, Red, Calico, Wexy, and all those Papa Wolf, Nana Wolf, and others who were around earlier on this evening as well. Thank you so much, one and all. It's been great to be back. I've really enjoyed it. Big thank you to Wexy for letting me have the chair tonight. She will be back with you on Saturday night, as ever, with The Late Show between 10 and midnight. And, of course, next Monday, you'll be in her very safe hands for next week's Late Night Love. That's it from me. I will see you all again very, very soon. I'm going to play you out with a bit of Barry Manilow, I Write the Songs. Good night. Take care. Up next, the end of our live broadcast for this evening, it will be Chill with Alan Henry.

0: song, the artist, and your name, and a message if you want, and we'll do our best to get it on air just as soon as we can. It's that simple. We'd love to have your interaction here on the station. So go on, request a song now.
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Hello. Welcome on to the ABC Music for yet another week. We did the Let It Kill last week. That was a tough one. I don't want to repeat that for at least another 25 weeks. Anyway, what's it all about? Well, it's about playing music from bands and artists whose name begins with a particular letter. And of course, this week's letter is the letter R. We got music from people like Rod Stewart, Rhinoceros, Richard Marx, Ronnie Lane, Richard Barnes, Ray Stevens, Robert Palmer, Robbie Williams, Rick James, The Righteous Brothers, and many, many, many others. Everybody. So, we're going to be here for the next 2 hours or so playing this good music, hopefully, and hopefully again, you can stay with us for that period of time. I was messing about with my microphone earlier, and it gave some very strange noises, I don't know. Maybe I shall try and play some of them for you. Not sure why, but I just thought I'd do it. So, what sort of week have you had? A good one, I hope, because hopefully too. I keep saying that word hopefully, don't I? We live in hope. There's another one coming next week. I keep getting asked what this tune is. I will tell you, the problem is I can't remember. Oh. I like it though. In fact, if you know what it is, drop me an email, let me know. So let's get things under the way. The first track on the show today on the ABC Music, we're on the letter R.

On the Let's Out on the ABC Music, first one on the show today, of course, famous for being the sick tune for Friends. I wonder whether that would have been a hit if it hadn't been on the show.

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1: And of course it's red box on the letter R, the ABC of Music, and for America. I'm just looking at the lyrics to that song. They make absolutely no sense whatsoever. That's fine though. Still a nice little tune. Still on the letter R, because we've only just started, because it was Q last week and it's S next week. So you've got that way ahead of me.

0: Parker Jr. It may surprise you to know that was done in 1984.
1: Nice.
0: Quite old now, really. Ray Parker Jr., Ghostbusters. Remember some of his other hits? I think we'll play another one of his hits in the second hour of the show.
1: I ain't afraid of no ghosts.
0: Me neither, Ray. I'm with you.
2: Don't get caught alone, no, no. Ghostbusters!
0: Coming up next, a track from the Rolling Stones. It was unreleased about 6 months ago. Oh, we're up to date on this show, aren't we? Incredible. Thank you.
2: Who you gonna call?
0: I'm not sure who I'll call.

did I say about 3 months ago? Well, I'll make that 15 months ago. Yeah, I'm fine. I still have to learn to count. My age is ridiculous. Rolling Stones from April 2020. Sing of the race money for healthcare workers during the pandemic. That's the Stones, of course, living in a

flashbacks in 1990, of course, Roxette, and in the original Swedish, it's called Edge Dick Don't Talk, Jack Al Skadig. You didn't have to speak Swedish, did you? How did I? Hello! On the Joyride, Roxette. Next on the letter R on the ABC Music, we've got a track that I'm sure you know the song, but you may not know this version because it was the original version. Oh, yes.

0: great song, the original version by the Righteous Brothers from back in 1975. It was a hit in the UK and across the world in 78 by South African band Clout. That's what you were trying to think of. Yeah, that's Clout. There's also a song called Substitute by The Who, but it's a very, very different song.
1: I am listening to Dave Chambers.
0: Cheating very slightly with this one. I know it's a Traveling Wilburys on the letter T, but we've got Roy Orbison in there, so let's have it, shall we?

0: a super group they were, yes indeed. The Traveling Wilburys featured Roy Orbison on the letter R on the ABC of Music and Handle With Care. Heading towards half past the hour, this first half hour of the ABC show on the letter R this week. I wish I could play harmonica. I wish I could yodel too.
1: Is over.
0: Have you been waiting for this? I do apologize. REM, Rapid Eye Movement. You probably do get it singing that high, but anyway, let's move on swiftly. The ABC.

0: What's got Chet Baker got to do with it? Of course, it's R.E.M. with the sign "Why This Sleeps Tonight." I'm going to play a track next, actually, that's got nothing to do with the letter R. I just came across it while I was looking for tracks. I'm going to play it anyway.
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0: Not heard this for years. What a great track from Blancmange. I love the bit of the guy keeps going.
2: I must have let my

0: great track. That's Blue Moon. I'll play that under the Letter B in a few weeks' time, actually. The day before you came. And it's got nothing to do with the letter R, and I just thought, what a great song.
1: Oh, what a beautiful morning.
0: All the way through, though, this guy's going, We're back to the letter R for the next track on the ABC

0: 1992, Richard Marx. Hazard. Bit of a link between this track and the one following, but it's a very tenuous link, I'll give you that. If you get it, you get 25 points, absolutely. It's around 20 minutes before the top of the hour. Richard Marx, a great track, Hazard, here on the ABC.
1: The ABC of music. Fantastic. Put kettle on, mother. I like that.

0: That's back to 1970, a guy called Richard Barnes with Take to the Mountains, and the link between the previous song and that one is... The previous song's called Hazard, and that was written by Tony Hazard. I know he's tenuous, but come on. Tried my best here, yes. Tony Hazard actually wrote hits for lots of people like the Yardbirds, Herman's Hermits, Tremolos, the Hollies. Very, very prolific songwriter. So anyway, let's move on swiftly, shall we?
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0: Two in a row from Rod Stewart on the letter R on the ABC Music. We had Mandolin Wind, followed by Stone Cold Sober.
1: When I grow up, I want to be a DJ.
0: Me too. That one for all you Northern Soul

great song. Go check that one again. Robert Mindford back in 1968. Robert and Mountain Top. Written by the same people that wrote Everlasting Love originally for him, and then it was covered, of course, in this country by The Love Affair. Don't whistle on air. Sorry. Get up next, a bit of Robbie for you.

that's with you every night through the long commuter fight, and in the morning with your toast and marmalade, oh.

You just heard a track from Ray Charles, of course, What I Say, Tommy What I Say. Heading up towards the top of the hour with this instrumental, you may recall, from the Ra Band, the Richard Allen Houston Orchestra. Coming up in the second hour, we've got music from the Rubettes, from Ronnie Lane, Rick Astley, Robin Raz, another one from Robbie Williams, yes indeed, from Rasmus, Rhinoceros, Robert Miles, Rick James, Dragon Ball Man, Roxy Music, and Rondo Veneziano. Oh, I say, that sounds good. And if you're racking your brains trying to think of what this is called, it was the Crunch. The Crunch. You're listening to the ABC Music, this week the letter

0: I'll tell you what. Not off. Ziggo, ziggo. And kisses on the bottom. Have I passed?
1: Do you know what, Peebs?
0: Can I have my fluff badge?
1: I think you've been reading my mail. Ta-ta.

end to the second hour on the ABC Music on the letter R. That's Ray Stevens from back in 1970. He wrote that, he sang it. And the sentiments of that song are still true today. Everything is beautiful. One more time.

0: back to 1963. Oh, yes, it's that old. That's the Randells and the Martian Hop. I wonder if they make a song like that now. Probably not.
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Back in time to the early 70s, Ringo Starr and his big all-star band. Oh, indeed. It don't come easy now, it doesn't, Ringo. I'm not sure what he's talking about, but it's not easy. And we had a lot of climate recently.

0: time, same place every week, of course, for the ABC Music. And coming up next week is the letter S. So I think I might throw one in before the end of the show.
1: There's a new sensation, a fabulous creation.

0: Hey, I'm Adrian Cronauer. 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Why? Because I have to. It's the Army. We're talking out the field today. Hi, what's your name? My name's Bob Fibber. Bob, what do you do? I'm in artillery. Thank you, Bob. Is we play anything for you? Anything! Just play it loud, okay?
1: Anything you like, Bob. Who bets on the letter R on the ABC music? And they can certainly

0: when you like that, the Rubens Dickinson, they do it. What a great tune that was from back in time.
1: I am listening to
2: Dave Chambers.
0: Doing the ABC music, of course. Then there's the letter S next week on the ABC. So by way of a little bit of a preview, here's Squeeze. Annie, get your gum. You're on next. Knock out.

0: a great band, Squeeze. Yes, indeed. There's some cracking tunes. That's another one. Andy, get your gun. Maybe a couple of more from them next week on the ABC and the letter S.
1: Squeeze.
0: I do another couple of shows here on the station. I do a thing called Rock Renaissance, which is all about older rock music, of course. And I also do a show called Soul Train. And Soul Train, you may hear some old dance, Motown, funk, jazz funk, disco. And maybe something like this.
2: Welcome to your ultimate dance experience.
0: Rather frightening, that, isn't it? The wait is over.

0: Mr. the guy with the strange trousers. Do you remember him? MC Hammer. Yeah, yeah, yeah. It was 1:30 here on the ABC Music, and we're with Rick James on the letter R on the ABC Music.
1: Another 30 minutes of feel-good music.
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0: what a great way to make a tune out of seven notes. Well done, that man. That's Robert Miles, of course, with Children. I'm cheating on the next one. Oh, I don't mind. It's fine, really, isn't it? It's okay. We can cheat. It's all right. In the meantime,
1: this is a journey into sound.
0: I know you might think this is Chaka Khan, and it probably is, but it's still under the name of Rufus. Rufus and Chaka Khan. Chaka Khan. 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

1978 from Chaka Khan's eponymous first album. I forgot how good that was. What a great tune. Written by Ashford and Simpson of Motown fame. 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Chaka Khan and Rufus with I'm Every.

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1: Hey, that's me. Yeah. 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
1: We're still on the letter R on the ABC music. This slots in very nicely. Raymond Lefebvre, Soul Coaxing.

0: Raymond Lefebvre. Well, she originally came from Calais, you know. Well, that's fine.
1: Hold on tight. We are in the overdrive.
0: Oh, I'm not sure about that. Come on, Ricky. Help us out here a little bit, will you? Come on. That's an hour on the ABC Music. We've got about 25 minutes of music to come your way. Take it away, Rick.

0: Oh, that still plays the rhetoric, I'm sure he does. From Noonley Willows near Wigan. I think there's a place called Astley, not far from where he lived, actually. What's his proper name? What's he called? Richard Astley, I think. Apart from the Stock Aching Waltman stable, then we're going to give you up. That's a number one for about 37 weeks back in whenever it was.
1: I was here.
0: Oh, yes. We're still on the letter R. We've got a German rock band coming up next. Sound a bit like this.

0: can all join in and sing along to this one. What a lovely little tune it is. Oh. I can remember when Jonathan Ross played this on his Saturday morning radio show. Well done, Jonathan. One of the best things you've ever done. Hey.
1: Du hast mich.
0: Shall we do the translation?
1: Du hast mich. Du hast mich.
0: Here's Rammstein on the letter R on the ABC.
1: Du.
0: Sehr gut.
1: Du hast.
0: Entschuldigen Sie bitte.

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That's Rammstein. If you look at some of the videos on YouTube, you'll see he nearly sets the whole place on fire when they're doing that one. Rammstein.

Hast from Rammstein on the letter R. There's something about the German language that lends itself to rock music. I don't know why. Next track comes from a guy from Batley in West Yorkshire. You've probably guessed already, he's one of my all-time favourite artists, sadly no longer with us. Here's Bobby Palmer.

Time to slow things down just a little bit. I'm getting very tired. Ronnie Dyson on the letter R. What a great song. Cracking tune.

0: money can't buy my soul. No!
1: He's very angry, isn't he? I hear them
2: scratching like I don't know. That's Ragged Bowman, of course, keeping the wolves from the door for you, and I'm sure that track did that exactly that for him. To the final 10 minutes of the show here on the ABC Music on the letter R.
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1: 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Do you remember Ronnie Lane singing this one? Bringing the changes as ever on the ABC, it's all about the letter R.

0: your time with Ronnie Lane, one of the founding members of the Small Faces. Of course, sadly died far too young at the age of 51 from MS. That's The Poacher from Ronnie Lane.
1: Hey, Bungalow Bill, what did you kill?
0: Bungalow Bill. Almost down to the final track of the show.
1: Bungalow Bill,
0: on the letter R.
1: What did you kill?
0: Join us next week, of course, for the letter S.
1: Bill.
0: Some wonderful music coming your way.
1: Bungalow.

0: 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It's Thursday morning. If you've just woken up, get your feel-good tunes on. We are going to play your favorite tracks all day.
1: Did you know we've been around since 2011? 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
1: Well, hello. Good evening, everybody. Thanks very much for tuning in. We've got 2 hours of live music here, and Paula, A1 Paula K, is on at 10 o'clock after me, so you've got 4 hours of live music from either side of Manchester. That was The Shadows, Scotch on the Socks from 1966 from an album called Shades of Rock. Okay, I'll blast on with a few tracks now. Thanks for everyone who's in the chat. I'll mention you all in a minute. I've just been thinking about all the nights out we used to have when I was younger, going out on a Saturday night, and it brought to mind this song, Richard and Linda Thompson, I Want to See the Bright Lights Tonight.

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4: And this is Phil. Welcome everybody. We've got loads in the chat. I will mention you all in a sec. That was Richard and Linda Thompson, 1974, from the self-titled album, I Want to See the Bright Lights Tonight. Okay, let's keep on with that Saturday night kind of theme. This is Richard Hawley, and tonight, those streets are ours.

Well, that was Richard Hawley. Tonight, the streets are ours, from the 2007 album called Ladies Bridge, or if you've been to see his show, Standing on the Sky's Edge, which I recommend. It's about the Park Hill Flats in Sheffield. I recommend that as well. It was started off in Sheffield and ended up on the West End and was a big hit. Okay, it's 10 minutes past 8. It is Wednesday, 20th of May. We're joined in the chat by Matt, Bry54, Mithra, 2024. I don't think I've met you before, so thanks very much for joining in. Paul Plastic Duck and Red on the Bay, who I believe has been to see Kinks Musical and Liverpool today. Anyway, I thought I'd do a bit more of this teenagey stuff. Let's have the Undertones and Teenage Kicks, John Peel's favourite.

Well, that sounded fantastic on my super duper headphones. Okay, that was from, let me just check, 1978. The album was just called The Undertones, John Peel's favourite track. Okay, Mithra, I understand who we are now. We won't say anything else, we'll just say that you're, Brian's friend, that'll do. Thanks very much. There should be a lot of stuff that you like, because I've got quite a lot of 80s stuff lined up tonight. But anyway, there is a tribute gig this Sunday in Manchester for Manny from the Stone Roses, and they've actually done a mural. I think it's in Fallowfield on the back of a terraced house. So he's got a mural and he's got a tribute on Sunday. So let's play Fool's Gold, the Stone Roses.

That was Stone Roses, Fool's Gold, showing off the incredible bass playing of Manny and Rennie, who played the drums. Check the tribute gig out, you'll find it on Google, and check the end of the terrace wall with the new mural tribute to Manny. I used to see him walking around Stockport because there was plenty of recording studios in the centre of town when I was still working. And I saw him outside Old Trafford a couple of times as well, taking selfies with him. And he was a really cool guy. Okay, you can send me a SMS message if you go on the website and click on the link. You can do requests. I'll turn that on in a sec. So you can text us, A1 Radio, plus place, plus message to +44 7903 573711. I'll turn the requester on now. You can do three requests each, so let's see what comes up. Talking about John Peel, I was rooting through some stuff to play the other day and I found a Festive 15 CD, and this is a great track. This is Felt with Primitive Painters.

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1: Well, wasn't that something? Bry 54 says tune. Paul Plastic don't really like the Stone Roses. So we're well tuned with the chat room tonight, folks. That was Felt from 1992. The album is called Ignite the Seven Cannons. I picked it up off the front of a magazine, free CD. It was John Peel's Festive 50. It was obviously quite a long time ago, but great track. Thanks very much for liking that. I think you like this one as well. This is from HMS Fable, my favourite Liverpool band, apart from the Beatles, of course. This is Michael Head and Shaq.

I've seen them quite a few times, actually. Anyway, we're going to go to Manchester now. Just down the road here, this is New Order, who are just being inducted into the Rock and Roll Hall of Fame, even though the base, well, there's been a big fallout, hasn't there? Which is bad news, but there you go. They've been inducted anyway. Not just as New Order, as Joy Division as well. This is True Faith 94.

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2: Yeah, and this is Phil, grooving from Grieve, Studio B. Right, loads of requests there. I'll start sorting those in a min. I'm just going to play another 80s track. This is Uncertain Smile by The There. Introduced to me from my sister Wendy when she was at Reading Uni. There's a piano solo by none other than Jules Holland in this as well, towards the end.

Well, the Jules Holland piano solo has gone down well. Mark B says Matt Johnson should have been big. I agree. He's great. Fantastic stuff. Same as Sister Wendy introduced me to that way, way back. Okay, Mark B, your first request. Young Love, Rival Sons, and he says, it's just a good song. Well, let's find out.

Well, Mark, thanks very much for that. That was absolutely stupendous. I loved it. Really, really great. I shall be checking out the Rival Sons. Okay. Rob, Red on the Bay, and Janet have been to Liverpool today. We used to go to a lot of shows together back in the day. Yeah, in fact, our tastes are so similar. Sometimes we go to theatres and stuff, we bump into each other and we didn't even know we were going to be there. Anyway, thanks for tuning in again, mate. And this is a great track. This is The Kinks, and You Really Got Me.

Okay, I hope the musical was good, guys. We went to see Sunny Afternoon. Was it the same one or was it a different one? Anyway, let me know. Let's keep on blowing those Wednesday cobwebs away. Let's have Dr. Feelgood and Roxette from Mithra. Or should I say Mark?

Well, that was fantastic, wasn't it? Dr. Feelgood. That was for Mark, and this one is for Bri. Bri 54, The Associates. Guess what? I was thinking about this album myself, and I've got a Lloyd Cole one too, so I'm going to play this one for you first. This is 18 Karat Love Affair, The Associates, from the classic 80s album called Sulk.

We'll definitely have to revisit that album Sulk, because I really like the singles Party Fears 2 and Alive and Kicking at the Country Club. Okay, this is Paul Plastic Duck. Thanks very much for tuning in again, mate. This is for you. This is UB40, 1 in 10.

Well, that's got some good feedback on the chat room. Paul Plastic Duck saying it's still relevant. Absolutely, mate. And Mithra has put, yeah, he's put something similar. Fantastic. It was about 1980. I had that on vinyl. It was like a signing on form for the Dole, and the album was called Signing Off. A little bit of an interesting fact for you. You know, the brothers Campbell, who have now fallen out, so, I mean, you know, they were far better together when it was just one group. There's two separate groups now. But their father, Ian Campbell, for you folkies, he used to run the Ian Campbell folk group in the early 60s. And used to play with Bert Yanks and all the Martin Carthy and all those sort of people in and around Birmingham. So there you go, bit of a music quiz question for you there. Another request here, Ruth, pop music by M.

0: Hello, I'm Elodie. The funky music has made my pet cockroach dance. Stay tuned to the A1 radio and keep dancing.
1: Yeah, thank you, Elodie. We'll be seeing you soon. Okay, this is another request. Oh, that was a really good request, Ruth. Thanks very much. That has lots of approval on the chat room. This is for Matt. I certainly hope I'm not being boring, but this is the Pet Shop Boys. This is for you, Matt. Cheers. Thanks for listening in again.

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1: You certainly are. I'm very pleased that my grandson thinks I'm funky. Okay, Bri54, we are very much tuned in to the same sort of music. I'd picked a Lloyd Cole from the same album, so I'm going to do you two Lloyd Coles. This is my choice. This is Rattlesnakes, and then we'll follow on with Brian's, which is Brand New Friend.

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1: Yes, we are joined in the chat room by A1 John, fresh from the Lancashire Riviera. Hope it's been a nice day over there, John. And A1 Paula Kay from the other side of Greater Manchester in Bury. And keep tuned, because she's doing a late night show from 10 till midnight. So some great stuff on A1 Radio tonight. Okay, this is another request. Ruth, The Girl Is Crying In Her Latte by Sparks.

Well, we want to see Ron from Sparks dancing on that dance floor. That was good. The girl is crying in El Arte. Sparks, I've got some more requests to do. This is for Jan in Morecambe, sunny Morecambe Bay. They've just been to see the Kinks. So we'll play the Kinks track. And this is the House Martins, Caravan of Love.

Well, still sounding really fresh, that was House Martins and Caravan of Love for Jan in Morecambe. Okay, and I've not played anything new tonight, not a chance, so it's fine. We can always hold things over till next time. I'm on again in a fortnight. But I thought Mark B might like this one. This is a reworking of Bob Marley's Sun Is Shining. This is a brand new remix, so I am fulfilling my USP by playing this. This is Ronnie Davis and the Aggravators and Prince Fatty, Sun Is Shining.

Okay, thanks very much for that request, Sandra. Say hi to Bob, have a fantastic time, Michelle, and we'll dedicate that to all the rest of the crew who we met in Morocco, our Morocco family. Okay, A1 John says, this sounds like the Beach Boys. Let's find out. This is the Bookhearts, and Please Don't Wake Me Up. Thanks very much for tuning in, John.

Well, thanks for that, John. A1 John from the Lancashire Riviera. You're right. That was just did sound like the Beach Boys. They're obviously big Brian Wilson fans, and it is actually brand new. So the Bookhearts, I shall check them out myself. I was talking about Brian Wilson the other day, and we recommend a film called Love and Mercy. If you're into the Beach Boys, that's the one to watch. Okay, a bit of relationship for advice for all you guys out there. This is Bobby Womack, A Woman's Gotta Have It.

Should I say we forget what a woman needs every now and then? That is, if you want to keep your thing together. Listen to me now.

Oh, that is a great song, isn't it? A Woman's Gotta Have It, Bobby Womack. There's another great version of that same song by the Neville Brothers from New Orleans. Anyway, I've turned the requester off, guys. Thanks very much for your request. I've just got one more to do for Paul Plastic Duck, which I'll squeeze in. Anyway, I was really sad to hear about Andy Kershaw a few weeks ago, that he died young, really. A couple of years ago, I went to see him at a book signing in Sale, a place called the Sale Waterside, and it was really, really good, really interesting. I actually wrote to him when he used to be on Radio 1, and he actually wrote back to me. I was just trying to find out the name of a track, and it was by a guy called Dick Gocken, who you guys used to go to Brampton and will know all about. I'll play the track one of these weeks, but this was the first track that Andy Kershaw played at the book signing, and it's Warren Zevon and Lawyers, Guns and Money.

Okay, so that was one of Andy Kershaw's favourite songs. If you tune into BBC iPlayer, obviously when you're not listening to A1 Radio, there's a fantastic tribute to Andy Kershaw on there. So, last request of the night, make sure you stay tuned for A1 Paula Kay. She's really cool. She's on a 10. This is Lip Up Fatty, Get Dancing Round to Bad Manners.

Well, there you go, a bit of skanking round. There was certainly no room in Studio B with all these screens I've got going here and stuff. Right, back to the playlist. Just a few minutes left now. Stay tuned for Paula, Super Sub. This is the Steve Miller Band and Fly Like an Eagle.

Well, that was good. Really enjoyed that. So, thanks very much for tuning in tonight. I've really enjoyed it. It's been great. Everyone who's been in the chat room, everyone who's done the requests, thanks very much. I'll be on again in a fortnight. As ever, this has been a Second Man on a Wagon production for A1 Radio. I've not played any Northern Soul tonight, ever. Let's try a bit of Bobby Hebb and Love.

Well, that got my toes tapping. I hope it got your Northern Soul groovy shoes on, dancing around the bedrooms just before 10 o'clock. A1 Paula K is on in a second, and I will be back in fortnight. So I'll just pay you a bit of link, Ray, and we'll sign off and say thanks very much again. See you down the road. Ta-da.

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It's that simple. We'd love to have your interaction here on the station. So go on.

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0: if you want, and we'll do our best to get it on air just as soon as we can. It's that simple. We'd love to have your interaction here on the station. 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

0: name of the song, the artist, and your name, and a message if you want, and we'll do our best to get it on air just as soon as we can. It's that simple. We'd love to have your interaction here on the station. 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

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It's that simple. We'd love to have your interaction here on the station. So go.

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0: song, the artist, and your name, and a message if you want, and we'll do our best to get it on air just as soon as we can. It's that simple. We'd love to have your interaction here on the station. 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

artist and your name and a message if you want, and we'll do our best to get it on air just as soon as we can. It's that simple. We'd love to have your interaction here on the station.

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Fill in the name of the song, the artist, and your name, and a message if you want, and we'll do our best to get it on air just as soon as we can. It's that simple. We'd love to have your interaction here on the station. So go on, request a song now.

Oh, there you go. We finally got here. Joe Lawson, the orchestra and March of the Mods. That's been looping for the last 15 minutes or so while I was waiting for his sister to pick me up. I don't know what happened there because I started off. This theme tune was on. I heard it playing on the radio, so I turned off the monitors and carried on live. And blow me, it all disappeared. And I don't know why and I don't know how it went off. But everything stopped. But I restarted it all and it's all working now. And it looks like you've got stuck with me for the next hour and 40 odd minutes. So here we go. I've got to play the first two tunes I played. You didn't hear, so I'm going to start again because I thought we'd start with a bang today. We started with a couple of classics of Northern Soul. Question is open. If you want to hear anything at all, any genre, doesn't matter, any age.

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2: Are you all right, old soft soap? You are.

Ah, there you go. Wasn't that good? Two in a row from the Queens of Northern Soul. Tammy Lynch, I'm Gonna Run Away With You, and Gloria Jones and Tainted Love. Two great tunes. And while they were playing, for the second time I might add, although you didn't hear him the first time around, Matt was first in request tonight, and he's requested a tune by Starlight called Numero. And you're going to get two in a row, but it's going to be two in a row with a difference. Can you imagine what it's going to be, Matt?

Well done, Tomo from Black Box, and that was the bug off for Matt to go with Numero Uno from Starlight. And the reason they got that is Numero Uno is a pseudonym used by Black Box on that one single. It's actually Black Box on both vocals. So I hope you enjoyed that anyway. Right, next we go to Paulo, you're a new requester. You've asked for two tunes by the same artist. So I think a back-to-back would be best for that, don't you? Kokomo and California Girls.

There you go, two in a row for Paul there. She requested them, so why not? Why not? So here we go. That was Kokomo by the Beach Boys, followed by California Girls. Yes, two classics by them. And just to show this studio and the members on here all work together in a great big plan, they've all got a similar sort of mind. Paul that asked for Kokomo by Beach Boys. So A1 John has sent a request in for asking for Kokomo, the band, playing a little bit further away. Well, they can't go much further away because you're up in the Lancashire Riviera and I'm down here in the Dorset Riviera, so to speak. We can't go much further apart. There's not much of England left, is there, between us? Well, I hope you enjoy it, sir. A little bit further away, Kokomo.

And especially for A1 John, who's listening in the background somewhere and lurking around a little bit further away by Kokomo. Hope you enjoyed that, sir. That was nice. That was really relaxing, that one, wasn't it? Nice relaxing tune for a Wednesday afternoon. As is the next one, I think, in my opinion. Anyway, it's a little touch of the Eagles. You can't beat the Eagles for relaxing, can you? I'm going to tell you all about the Lying Eyes.

The sound of fire and cold as ice. Ooh, I enjoyed that. Not that cold now. That's not bad today out there. It's about 17C where we are. I don't know what it is where you are, but we got 17C. Bits of sunshine, bits of clouds. It's a bit mixed today. No rain so far, though, but that doesn't mean not going to get any before the end of your day. You never know. Right, playing the Eagles earlier seems to have inspired Matt, because he's coming for this one. It was Glenn Frey. And you belong to the city. Okay, if that's what you think. I bet everyone's a free man.

enjoying that. Glenfray, and You Belong to the City, requested by Matt, and that was absolutely brilliant. And Matt's got another one in there that's just as good, I believe. I'm just about to hear it. It's The Sound of Thunder and Low Life in High Places. I'm still bopping away to that last one. I enjoyed that.

There you go, the sound of thunder and low life in high places, requested by Matt, and played with our pleasure. I hope you enjoyed that, sir, and I hope you will enjoy the next one that I've chosen. A bit of Deep Purple and Smoke on the Water. Classic from 1970.

Cliff Atlantic from 1970 there from Deep Purple, Smoke on the Water. And well, that was on Paula sent a request in for Jerry Rafferty. And it could be about me doing the tune, couldn't it? It's called Get It Right Next Time.

Especially if you ride one polar, that is of course get it right next time. And if you want to hear Polar live on A1 Radio, do not forget 10 to midnight tonight, a new show called Polar Spins. I think that's the right title. Have I got it right? Let's have a quick look. Check your schedule. 10 to midnight, and it should say, oh, go away. Ask it to play one tune, it wants to play half a dozen. You can't keep up with these people, can you? They just get greedy. They want all the airtime to themselves. And you know it's my airtime. Hello, 5:20, over halfway mark. Very nearly 3/4 of the way through the show already. Yes, it's a brand new one tonight, The Late Spin with Paula. That's well worth listening to because she's always got some great tunes. And before that, of course, Bob Tinia Grop with the Grieve Groover. And that's Phil Daniels. He'll be the warm-up man to make everything ready and get you all psyched up ready for Paula. ABC and Music with Dave Chambers before that. And of course, before that, it's me because I'm already here. I've got some Simon and Garfunkel.

The wonderful Simon and Garfunkel, Homeward Bound. Oh, I love them. Great tunes. They doubt I ever did a bad tune, did I? Next one's a good one at all. One of my 8 million songs that I've got in the top 100. It's Werewolves of London by Warren Zevon. And, of course, requested by our own Paula.

Ah, that was good, wasn't it? Did you enjoy that? I'm sure you did. Why, that was well away there. I thoroughly enjoyed that. Can't beat a bit of Joe Walsh, can you? I'm sure Paul did. I was rocking around. I was rocking on my eyes shut in the chair there, having a good old while. You probably heard it creaking. Although I'm pretty sure that's more my bones than the chair creaking. Right, Matt, you're next on the list, and you want to hear this off from the Zombies, a cell of 44.

you go. Two great tunes back to back from the Zombies. KSL 44 and, of course, that big hit from 1965, She's Not There. That was great, wasn't it? First one was requested by Matt, and I thought I'd give him a bug off. I'm in that sort of mood. Yes, I'm in the good mood as well. I like the next one that Paula's request. Yes, she wants to hear from himself.

Oh, there you go, a bit of a bonus for you. I wonder if you requested my Paula, and I thought I'd give an extra one. Surrender with Elvis and the Jordanaires. You can never have too many Elvis songs, can you? Right, next request also for Paula, and it's near the end of your show as well. I've got 14 and a half minutes to go. She wants this one from Tom Jones, the Daughter of Darkness. You say you've got an evil daughter.

especially for young Avon Paula. That was, of course, Daughter of Darkness from Jones the Groans. Mr. Tom Jones himself. Yes, you can't beat it, can you? Can't beat a bit of Jones the Groans, can you? Can't beat the next one either. How about this one from The Searchers?

Searchers, Love Potion number 9. That was a big hit for them back in the 60s. I wonder what the other 8 potions were like, or the ones after number 9. But everyone thinks about number 9. That seems to be a famous one, doesn't it? Right, last request of the evening is going to Paula, and she wants to hear this one from the Drifters. There goes my first love.

There goes my first love for Drifters. Oh, it's a classic tune with Christopher Paul, and that's the last request of the evening. An ultimate tune, no? Thunderclap Yuma from 1969, Something in the Air. ABC Music's next.

That took me back a bit. Thunderbirds, Thunderclap Newman and Something in the Air. Whew, that was a goodie from 1969. Right, time for me to go home and have some dinner. Thanks to Stu Winnie, Skyrack, Matt and A1 Paula K. Thank you all for joining the chat room tonight. Thanks for all the requests that have come in. There've been some great ones as usual. And tomorrow night, of course, I am back with Memory Lane, between 8 and 10, all the hits of the 50s, 60s and 70s. First year, stay tuned. And of course, coming up next, it's Dave Chambers with the ABC of Music, then Pop to Your Drop with the Greek Groover, and of course, Paula Kay between 10 and midnight with the news in show. Stay tuned, too much to miss on A1 Radio.

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0: Hello, how you doing? It's another Thursday with a classic funk and soul flashback show with myself, Gavin Schofield, and I'm with you all the way till 8 p.m. when who's taking over today? George. George is back with us with Memory Lane at the 8 o'clock. It's good to have you with us playing the music that I love, all the classic funk and soul music. And yes, we will have our slowdown zones, and they happen at 6:30, 7 o'clock, and 7:30. We're up here to play you two fabulous slowies in a row, and we will have a flashback to the day, and I'll tell you a little bit about that later after we've heard some hot chocolate.
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0: doubt about it. Their little story of a UFO sighting. Right, hello to Ian. He's in our chat room. You can go and join him in the chat room. Just go into the website www.a1radio.co.uk. And yes, you can do that if you want to go into the requester as well. You can go either do it from the chat room or get into the A1 website, shall I say, and request from there. Okay, then, let's get on with some music. Oh, I did mean to tell you about a flashback to the day just after 7 o'clock. That goes from today's date, the 7th of May, but back in 1984. And I promise you, there's some great corkers in that one as well.
1: We are taking your requests right now. You choose it, we play it. A1 Radio.

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I'll tell you what, I haven't played any James Brown for a little while, so let's do it now. Papa's got a brand new bag.

for a soul there, Mr. James Brown. A big hello to Paul Plastic Darkies there. We got Ian there, both in our chat room. Why don't you come along and join them? Time to bump up the speakers now. A bit of Gene Khan, time waits for no one.

0: One classic after another with Gavin Schofield. With
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0: Eddie Harrison, It's All Right Now. Now, I was trying to throw in a little tune earlier.
1: Sure is looking good.
0: I picked out the wrong one. Let's throw it in now. Bit of Arthur Connolly and Sweet Soul Music.

Connolly there, and sweet soul music. I'm just reading things in the chat room that Paul Plastic Duck's putting in. Wow, that takes me back memories there. I think that must have been back in the 80s. He's talking about Max Headroom. Definitely back in the 80s in the evening, but I can't remember what channel. Was it Channel 4? You'll have to remind me. It's Positive Force. We got the funk. This is going to take us up to our first slow down zone.

0: Matt. We got Paul Plastic Duck in the chat room as well. And we got Ian there as well. Right, okay then, it's time for our slowdown zone. And we're going to kick it all off with Bill Withers and Lean On Me.
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0: Price of Light, the Manhattan Transfer, one of my favourite tunes from them. I do love Manhattan Transfer anyway. They do make some good jazzy type songs, but that was really nice and funky from them back in the day when they made that. Fabulous stuff. Right, don't forget, if you want to put in a request, you can do www.a1radio.co.uk, and you can do it from the chat room as well. Now I'm going to play you a tune from Incognito featuring Jocelyn Brown next, but Jocelyn Brown features in our flashback to the day just after 7 o'clock slowdown zone as well, where we're going back to today's date, the 7th of May, back in 1984 though. So something to look forward to.
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0: Brown. I'll tell you what, I hope you've all had a relaxing day today. I had to take Mrs. S out today to the garden centre. She wanted some stuff for the garden, some peat stuff. I'll tell you what, I'm glad to be up here in my studio and not in the garden today, because I'll tell you what, that stuff absolutely stunk. Oh dear, awful stuff. Right, okay then. Oh, we all got put up with something in life, haven't we? But what I want you to put up with now is a disco classic. Now we're going for Chic and My Forbidden Lover.
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classic. We might have a disco classic again for you a little bit later in the show. We got about 8 minutes to our next slowdown zone, so we got time to throw in some more songs. Just before that is Melba Moore. Love's coming up. Another great tune.

0: love, should I say. We got our second slowdown zone coming up next, and straight after that we will have our flashback to the day where we're going to today's date, the 7th of May, but back in 1984. Let's kick off that slowdown zone with Odyssey and If You're Looking for a Way Out.
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0: Temptations there, and Just My Imagination running away with me. Finishing off our second slowdown zone of today's show.
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0: It certainly is, and it's time for our flashback to the day now.
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Yes, it's our flashback to the day now, where we're going to today's date, the 7th of May, but back in 1984. And I'm picking out some of the funk and soul tunes that were in the UK top 40 at the time and giving you their chart positions. Now, this first track I'm going to play comes from a husband and wife group, Cecil and Linda. At number 35, this is Love Wars, Womack and Womack.

Womack and Womack. Love Wars at number 35 on our chart. Right, this next artist, he was a singer, songwriter and drummer who started off his career in 1970. And number 24, this is Jeffrey Osborne, and Stay With Me Tonight.

like this next band's name that I'm going to play for you. Stands for Sound of Success. We're talking about the SOS band, number 20, with Just Be Good to Me.

number 20 there. Just Be Good to Me. Right, this next group comes from a collaboration of a female singer with a funk band. The track was released on Warner Brothers Records at number 19, Rufus and Chaka Khan, Ain't Nobody.

number 19 on our chart, Rufus and Chaka Khan, Ain't Nobody. Right, the next singer I'm going to play for you was born Jocelyn Lorette Brown in 1950. At number 16 is Jocelyn Brown, Somebody Else's Guy.

0: Number 16 in the charts with Somebody Else's Guy on the 7th of May back in 1984. And as Trev67 was saying in the chat room, what bangers they were then. And yes, it was like a time machine and a diary in my mind. Right, okay then, it's time for our last slowdown zone. Just before I do that, I will remind you that I won't be with you next week. The show will be repeated due to I've got some friends coming round, so I will be a little bit busy next Thursday, so I will be back with you the following week. So next Thursday I won't be with you, but I'll be with you the following Thursday. Oh, let's get that all out, shall we? Right, okay then, it's time for our last slowdown zone of today's show, and we're going to kick it all off with Roberta Flack and Feel Like Making Love.
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0: What a great tune. Warm weather, pieces of a dream. I've just seen a message that Paula mentioned about, and Paul has got no connection tonight, so there'll be no Paul Clinch tonight. And of course, last week he was ill, so I wish him well and hope he's back on A1 Radio again very soon.
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0: the Imagination tracks. So if you ever get a chance to see him, I'm sure you'll enjoy it. Let's have a disco classic now. Peaches and Herbs, Shape Your Groove Thing, coming up next.
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some nice little memories of the Northern Soul Clubs. We do like a bit of Northern Soul on a Thursday, don't we? St. Wilson, do I love you? Indeed I do. Don't forget, George is with you at the top of the hour with Memory Lane. I won't be back with you on this show next week due to I've got a few friends coming round and a little get together. And I will be back with you tomorrow though from 4 p.m. till 6 p.m. with the sound of the 60s, 70s and 80s. Then I'll be back with you Saturday for the sound and 60s, 70s and 80s Saturday Live. So tomorrow from 4 p.m. till 6 p.m. I hope you can join me then. And on Saturday 6 till 8 just before John Hunter. Don't forget George is with you as I said. Take care of yourselves. Thanks very much for listening today. And I'll leave you with Aura and You and Me tonight. Take care now.

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Oh, yes. Yes, it's me again. It's 3 o'clock on a Sunday afternoon, which, of course, means it's A1 Radio with DC's old record club. My voice sound like me. I'm not sure it does, actually. Anyway, it is me. Thanks so much to Alan for the preceding show here, and he actually follows me at 5 o'clock on Sunday. A very busy chap, you know. Good old Alan. That was very quiet, wasn't it? Oh, technology wonderful. Oh, what? Gone off. Anyway, this is DC's The Record Club. It's about playing music that I particularly like, you see. So I hope you like it too. Because we've got 2 hours of it, so, you know, get used to it. Have they done the Eurovision thing yet? Have they done that? It seems to go on forever. I was listening to the one of the semi-finals the other day. Of the 15 songs I heard, 12 sounded exactly the same to me. I'm just getting old. Anyway, let's get on with it, shall we? 3 till 5, Sunday afternoon, A1 Radio. And it's me. Let's get on with it.

0: what?
1: Why? 1968. That's a band that formed in 58 and still going. In fact, Len Chip Hawkes, as he is originally known as, I think he's still with the band. What a great band, eh? Originally, of course, backing band for Brian Poole. But he went solo and did really, really well here on DC's Old Record Club.
2: Oh, what a beautiful night.
1: Got a treat for Ian coming up soon. I played a track, actually, I think it was last week. And he'd sort of brought back wonderful childhood memories for Ian, the band called The Casuals from Lincoln, his hometown. I'm going to play another one of their tracks. It may be the same one because I've forgotten which one I played last week. Sorry, Ian, it's an age thing. Are we heading towards summer?

0: One hit at a time.
1: Back to 1970, the day plan 5. 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A silly jingle, that one. Of course, the day plan 5, here comes summer, and let's hope so.

0: a great band. They were Traffic, of course, featuring... I tell you what, Jim Capaldi was a good drummer. When you listen to that one... Oh, that's gone weird. You listen to that on headphones. Your head's spinning now. Smiling faces from Traffic, of course. Here we go around the mouldy bush, and why not?
1: We are taking over your airwaves. In 3, 2... One
0: of my favourite films from way back in time was Oh Brother, Where Art Thou?

What about that? I wish I had a voice like the guy in the middle of that one. Hey. Man of Constant Sorrow was allegedly sung in the film by a couple of actors, but it wasn't true, actually. It was a guy called Dan Timinski that sang the original version in the film.

Great song, great singer, wonderful artist, Elton John. Reg Dwight, that's what he was known as to his mum. I read the other day, he gives millions to charity. Well done, Elton, good lad. I also saw that the Beckhams are now billionaires, so it's your turn now, David. You can give some to charity too. A little bit of controversy. Elton John, Philadelphia Freedom. You may recall a massive single back in the early 60s by an Australian band called the Easy Beats, Friday on My Mind. Well, if you bought that single, flipped it over, what we used to call the B-side. And at 20 past the hour, the B-side of Friday on My Mind

quite good for this time, isn't it? That's, of course, the Easy Beats, the B-side of Friday on My Mind on DC's Old Record Club. The lead singer of that band was called Stevie Wright, and he was actually going to be the replacement for Bon Scott from AC/DC, but he turned up to the rehearsal slightly worse for wear. Didn't get the gig. Sorry, Stevie. And he went to that guy from Newcastle.

0: a treasure. 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I'm not sure, actually.
1: It's a good afternoon.
0: Just ignore my ramblings in the middle of all this good music. We're going down to Yasgas Farm.

one-hit wonder for Matthew Still and Covered, of course, featuring Ian Matthews, ex-singer from Fairport Convention. And that's good. Written by Joni Mitchell. 1970. Oh, goodness me. That's 56 years ago, you know. So, as you're singing along to that, 56 years old.

0: Great.
1: Ah, wonderful piece of music. 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What a singer the guy was. Marvin Gaye, of course, What's Going On. You see, if you're racking your brain, Hill Street Blues was the theme. And a special track coming up for Ian. Maybe having a good Sunday afternoon, Ian, enjoying the music. And I know you like the tour, the Casuals.
2: This is a story about a girl that I knew. She didn't like my songs and that made me feel blue. She said a big band is far better than you.
1: And what was her name, Sid?

0: 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Hope you enjoyed that too, everyone. Casuals and Jessamine.
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Boulevard. You remember 1983, Elvin Bishop and Fooled Around. Used to be in a band called the Paul Butterfield Blues Band. Bit of a one-hit wonder in the UK, but still a great track. It's around 20 before the top of the hour, which is 20 before 4 on this Sunday afternoon. Sounding good. We can go right back in time for the next one. If you remember, way before Radio 1, there was a programme every Saturday and every Sunday morning called Uncle Mac's Favourites. And the next track was one you heard virtually

'Twas in the year of 89 on that old Chicago line, when the winter wind was blowing shrill. The winds were froze, the wheels were cold, then the air brakes wouldn't hold, and number 9 came roaring down the hill. Oh, the runaway train came down the track and she blew.

An awful fright, he got so scared, he near turned white and see blue. The conductor said there'd be a wreck and see blue. The conductor said there'll be a wreck and see blue. The conductor said there'd be a wreck, and he felt the chills run up his neck and see blue.

0: over the hill, and the last we heard, she was going still, and she blew. Ooh, ooh.
1: 60s and 70s.

gone massive in the late 60s, actually. A lot of their records were played on Radio Catalan, Radio Norse International, and the rest, of course, a band called Earth and Fire. Without the wind, if you see what I mean. That's Weekend. They were actually a prog rock band and are still going as a prog rock band. Over there in the Netherlands, well done. That's Earth and Fire with Weekend. Moving swiftly on, as we do. I don't know why I'm talking like that. That's very strange. Isn't that funny?

0: Ah, just a blues story, of course. Malt Barley Blues, McGuinness Flint. Oh, sounds like the name of a company to me. Good one, like it, boys.
1: Happiness is the thing called.
0: Hey, James, sure. Fantastic. Put kettle on, mother.

0: fell apart. I'm not sure it did. Moby, of course, Extreme Ways. That was used on the film. I was going to say Excalibur then for some strange reason. Equalizer featured that wonderful actor, Denzel Washington. But that's Moby and Extreme Ways.
1: I'll tell you what. Not off. 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And kisses on the bottom. Have I passed?
2: Do you know what, Peebs?
1: Can I have my fluff badge?
2: I think you've been reading my mail. 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

0: The genius of David Bowie changes. Heading up towards the top of the hour. Now, that track, for some strange reason, always reminds me of this one. Yo, I'm not trying to say they're as good as it. No, it's not that at all. It's just, I don't know why, it just reminds me. This may surprise you. 1998. Who mentioned vocoder? No, I didn't.
1: Inside and outside, blew his house with the blue little window and a blue.
0: This will be 3 minutes of your life you will never get back.
1: For him and himself and everybody around, 'cause he ain't got nobody to listen to.

Jeffrey J, the lead singer of Eiffel 65 and Blue Dabba Dee Dabba Da. That's actually got in the top 20 virtually every country in the world, apart from Canada. Does that make them better than us? I'm not sure. And everybody around, cause he ain't got nobody to listen to. And we just slipped into the second hour of the show. That's after 4 o'clock. 4 till 5 for the next hour here on A1 Radio. Dave James in the chair on DC's own record club. Now that track does not remind me of this one. I think you'd be surprised if it did.

Still sounding good. Magnificent bit of Motown from back in time. I wonder if Hazel's home yet, if he's listening in.

of course, is Jeff in ELO and Surrender. I was reminded of that track because my good friend Steve in Australia, down in Texas, Australia. Not Australia, Texas, the other way around. He had that on his list of all Record Club tracks, and I'm glad he did because I'd forgotten about that. Surrender from, well, you know.

Good song written by Ray Davis of the Kinks, of course. That's one of our greatest rock singers ever, Graham Bonnet. Started life in a band called The Marbles. Went on to various rock bands, including Richie Blackmore's Rainbow. Now has his own band called, weirdly, the Graham Bonnet Band. I Go to Sleep, nice track. Good piece of music. Hope you've not gone to sleep. Otherwise, you'd miss Herb Alpert.

0: that rolls along quite nicely, doesn't it? Herb Alpert, the Tijuana Brass, with a lovely little tune called Abanda.
1: The music in this place is absolutely spiffing.
0: I couldn't agree more. Got about 45 minutes of music to come your way. There's some great tracks up and coming. Ones you may never expect me to play, but, you know, that's just how it is. Don't forget, you get your own Old Record Club by writing in to me, care of the station, with about 25 tracks of your particular choice, and perhaps a little bit about why you like them. That's good, too. Sunday afternoon listening with Murray Head.

Back to 1971, that Jesus Christ Superstar. Written by that very talented pair of chaps. Ross Tim Rice and Andrew Lloyd Webber. That's Murray Head singing the lead vocal on that. He also sang, don't forget, Chess, One Night in Bangkok. Do you remember that? I remember when I used to go to Sunday school many, many, many years ago. I used to think, why did Judas ride around in a chariot? What was all that, you know, Judas and his chariot? What was all that about? Judas chariot? No, never mind. Jesus Christ Superstar, Murray Head, and 1971.

1999, love that track, great piece of music. Dave Koz with Together Again. Still that very catchy thing to it. You'll be singing that, well, not singing it, but you'll be humming it. Not many words in it, really. You'll be humming that one for hours and hours and hours. Sounding good on DC's Old Record Club. Eclectic's not quite the word, but it'll do for now. Heading towards 25 past the hour, that's 24 past 4 on this Sunday afternoon.

Nice Sunday afternoon, chilly music. That's Bob James. Been around many, many years. Wonderful jazz musician. Big old sign of the times. Quite reminiscent of the sort of stuff Herbie Hancock used to do as well, actually. Al Clogan, Bob James, people like that. Wonderful music. Here on DC's old record club. Let's keep in the theme, shall we?

Massive across the clubs, all over Europe, in the States, of course, and UK. Judge Bad Benson, as he was known. Not sure what he was bad about, but he was bad. That was written by Rod Temperton, the singer and keyboard player from Heatwave. Yes, indeed. This is turning into a bit of a soul show. Well, maybe not. Nothing wrong with that. Then we get some great music here, 24/7 on A1 Radio. Lots of good soul, too. These are Waterboys.

Until that one again, of course, the Water Boys, The Hole of the Moon, which we get quite regularly. Into the final half hour of the show here on A1 Radio, and got one next that you can sing along to. So are you ready? Clear your throats. Sing along to this one.

Back to 1968 with Cat Stevens, of course. That was his first single release, preceded Matthew and Son. I'm not sure that would go down very well, you know. I love my dog more than I love you. I'm not sure that's a good line, actually, Cat. But never mind, he got a hit with it, didn't he? Time to Sway. That's called a technical hitch, by the way. I tell you what, I'm going to edit that out. No, I'm not.

bit of a cult hit back in a cult, C-U-L-T, I said, yes. Back in the early 70s by Duncan Brown, who also formed a partnership in a band called Metro. Criminal World. That's Journey by Duncan Brown. Nice little tune. And it just goes to show, if you read page 47 of the DJ manual, it will always say, have another track lined up, just in case. Now, this is what I was going to play when I said, let's have a sway. DC's a record club into the final. Ooh, let's have a look. 15 minutes or thereabouts.

Have it for the boys back in 1988 with the Beach Boys, Kokomo. Co-writers in that song were actually John Phillips of Mamas and Papas and Scott McKenzie. Oh, what? Wear flowers in your hair.

band from back in the early 60s, or maybe the late 60s actually, if I could be accurate about that. Used to be known as one of the underground bands, that's Spooky Tooth. The guy in that band had a wonderful pseudonym, he was called Aerial Bender. What? He didn't do that, did he? Go around bending aerials on cars, he didn't do that. Aerial Bender. That's Spooky Tooth, that was only yesterday. Mickey Jones from that band went on tour to the States and formed a band called Foreigner. Oh yeah. In the final 10 minutes of the show, and now for something completely different. Completely different. It's George Kayanos and Sailor.

Oh, we had to wait for the bass mellotron at the end. Quick reminder, coming up after my show today on a Sunday, we have at 5 p.m. 60 Selection with Alan Henry. Electric Wave DJ Master at 6, the Sunday Show with George McDowell at 8 o'clock, and 10 p.m. tonight, the Sunday Night Shuffle with Paul Clinch. I'll be back, same time, same place with this show next week, 3 on a Sunday, 3 till 5. But don't forget, also, with Rock Renaissance, 3 till 5 on Saturday, the ABC Music throughout the week. So let's do this again next week, shall we? Till I see you next time. You look after yourselves, look after each other. Let's still be careful out there. Until I see you then, bye for now and have a good time.

0: just as soon as we can. It's that simple. We'd love to have your interaction here on the station. So go on, request a song now.
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11: Yes, indeed, that's what the show is called, the ABC of Music. We're here for another week, another 2 hours of great music coming your way. All based around the letter of the alphabet. This week's letter is the letter S. So, the band and artist, whoever it is, as long as it begins with the letter S, we don't really care what the music is, what type it is, or genre. I don't like that word, genre. I've just decided. Whatever type of music it is, I'll play it as long as the artist's name begins with the letter S. So, we've got music from people like The Smiths, Simon Dupree, Simon and Garfunkel, The Shaman, Spencer Davis, Stevie Wonder, Shanana, Sam Cooke, Spandau Ballet, Sparks, The Supremes, The Sweet, The Spinners, The Specials, The Source, and The Scaffold. Everybody. Susie Quattro. Here's one you may not know. Sandy Martin, but I mean, you know the track, gonna play it. I bet you do. Suede. I used to go to school with a guy called Neil Wade, actually, and his nickname was Purse. Purse Wade. Yeah, I like that, yeah. Well, I liked it. So, we've got 2 hours of great music coming your way, as always, here. Same time, same place every week. I say that every week, but it's true. Very, very true. Everybody. Have you had a good week? Hope so. Another week ahead, hopefully, because then we'll get ready for that one, because that should be good. What day is it today? Don't know, really.

like this. Good tune. I wish I could remember what it's called. I can find it again and play it, see? La la. So I'll tell you what, let's get things underway, shall we, on the letter S on the ABC of music, because we did the letter R last week, and of course it's D next week. T doesn't include the, unless it's the. What a great name for a band, the. Let's move on, shall we? First one on the show today.

Spandau Ballet, first track on the show today. Do you remember some of their other hits? Things like Muscle Bound, Chant Number One, Instinction. Yeah, you remember that? True, of course, and Gold. And Pressure. I don't need this pressure, Ron. Who's Ron? Who's Ron? This one goes to number five back in 1980, of course, Spandau Ballet. Another track got to number nine called I Fly For You, but I can't for the life of me remember that one. Give it a, stick it out and give it a play. Big Finish, boys.

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And another hit with Sea Cruise. 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Thanks very much, boys. 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Shamala, still going as far as I'm aware. Mind you, what do I know? Points if you've got the intro of this already.

0: This is Kiki D, of course. She came from Bradford. Last time I met you, didn't I? Over the 70s, they had about two, I don't know, six or seven top 10 hits. Smokey.
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0: Great track from what used to be known as Little Stevie Wonder. Not sure why. Once in My Life, good track.
1: Thank God it's...
0: We're on the letter S on the ABC Music for the next 1 hour and blah, blah, blah, minutes, thereabouts. I can't look at the clock.
1: Thank God it's...
0: Is it Friday? Oh, it's fine. It's close enough.

0: That's back to 1977. They're French, you know. That's okay. C'est vrai, c'est bon, pas bon. Sorry about that. That's Magic Five Course from Space. Massive, massive disco hit as well as a chart hit. One could almost think they were the forerunner of Daft Punk. Yeah, you could think that. I wouldn't say it, but you could think that. Bit of a one-hit wonder in this country, but did quite well in France in their native Francais. La Francais native. Oh, oh, oh. I just have to stop doing this stupid sort of ridiculous French accent. Écoutez, écoutez, c'est son chanson avec le spatial and the Magic Fly. I've no idea what Magic Fly is in French, so I just said it in that weird accent.
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0: Oh, stand by for this next one.
1: Starting now.
0: On the letter S, had to be. ABC Music, same time, same place, every week.

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Oh yeah, good old Shirley. 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Veronica Bassi. She can knock out a good tune.

Oh, she's good. Enigmatic, but good. We're almost 30 minutes into the show. See her, of course, and Elastic Hearts. Very, very, very talented Australian lady. Pussy. That's good. About a quarter way into the show, we've still got music to come from the Spice Girls, Sammy Dupree, Simon & Garfunkel, Spencer Davis, Susie Quattro, The Source, The Specials, The Spinners, and others. Supremes.

0: formed back in 2007, something I'm very pleased about. What a wonderful band. That's different than Tilbrook, of course, the rest of the gang. Cradle to the Grave from Squeeze. Of course, that's where Jules Holland started his whole career. Not forgetting Gilson, the drummer.
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0: Here may be a tune you may not recall, this one. Sanford and Townsend Band. I'm the letter S on the ABC of Music.

0: One Hit Wonder, Sanford Townsend Band from back in 1977. Smoke From a Distant Fire, good track. Strangely, the band was named after two members, Ed Sanford and Johnny Townsend.
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Hit back in 1992 for Shakespeare's Sister, of course, a band formed by Siobhan from Bananarama. I don't care. I don't, no. That's just how things are. I think actually we might play another track in the second hour because I do like that song called Hello. Let's see how we go with that one, shall we? And of course there is a link between that track by Shakespeare's Sister, or the name of the band Shakespeare's Sister, and this lot here. The name Shakespeare's Sister was taken from the Smiths' song of the same name.

0: That's a Smith, of course. What difference does it make? I'm not entirely sure. That follows I Don't Care.
1: Hey, what's your name again?
0: I just told you, the Smiths. I wish you'd listen. Oh, I see. We're on the ABC Music. On the letter S. Classic from Sam Cooke.

0: what a great track, Sly and the Family Stone.
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0: Sauce with Candy Stanton. You got the love. I used to have a friend and everything he did was fantastic. And I think that track is fantastic.
1: You got the love. You got the love.
0: Quick time check. It's around just under 10 minutes to the top of the hour. Back in 1978, a very, very talented lady called Sylvia Robinson got four guys together and said, I'll tell you what, let's do this. And there began a whole new genre of music.
2: The wait is over. It's over.
0: The first ever rap record on the Billboard Top 100. Big hit in the UK too. This is where it began. I said,

1979, gets number three in the UK. That was, of course, Mike Wonder, Mike White, Henry Big Hank Jackson, Guy Master G. O'Brien. Got together by Sylvia Robinson. She did a really great job on getting that together. Sugar Hill Gang and Rapper's Delight. We're heading up to the top of the hour with a bit of a mix that might annoy Stevie Wonder fans. Great sing-along track, though.

0: I could claim credit for mixing all that together, but I don't think I could, actually. It's on the letter S on a double header, really, because we've got Stars on 45 from back in 1980. Let me have a think, yes. 1982. I'm not quite sure if they got to sing the Stevie Wonder tracks, but they did a good job. Good job. And whether you like that sort of thing or not, it's a nice way to listen to some of Stevie Wonder's great music over the years. Stars on 45 taking us up to the top of the hour. It's Stevie Wonder's medley. We've got another hour of great music coming your way.
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3: Hey, I'm Adrian Cronauer. I'm out again at 1600. Why? Because I have to. It's the Army. We're talking out the field today. Hi, what's your name?
4: My name's Bob Bibber.
3: Bob, what do you do?
4: I'm in artillery!
3: Thank you, Bob. Did we play anything for you?

0: to 1987, Sinead O'Connor on the letter S. Mandinka. Hello, this tribe in Africa, so I'm told. Well done, Sinead. We're into the second hour on the ABC Music on the letter S. Some great music still to come your way in the second hour.
1: 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Dave Chambers.

0: Classic bounce down from back in 1967 with, of course, the Supremes. Not Diana Ross, the Supremes, just the Supremes. What do you say about that? You're listening to the ABC of Music.
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0: I just said that.
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0: I'll tell you what, this next track, if you can get the artist or the title, 10 points. 10 points for this one.
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0: Time checking around 10 minutes past the hour here on the ABC of Music. Now the silly bit, come on. Told you it was silly. Now I'm sure you know this, you can sing along, but who sang it and what's it called? 10 points each, absolutely.

0: Number 7 back in 93 in the UK, and that's 3 points for, no, 10 points, I say. Yeah, 10 points if you get Soul Asylum and Runaway Train. Good track. We're bringing you some great music here today on the ABC Music on the letter S. And of course, as always, these things fly on, so next week it's the letter T. T for, let's wait and see. Maybe it's T for T. Let's say hello to a few of our friends before we move on.
1: Hello, hello, hello, hello, hello, hello, hello, hello, hello, hello, hello, hello, hello, hello, hello, hello, hello, hello, hello, hello, hello, hello, hello, hello, hello, hello, hello, hello, hello, hello, hello, hello, hello, hello, hello, hello, hello, hello, hello, hello, hello, hello, hello, hello, hello, hello, hello, hello, hello, hello, hello, hello, hello, hello, hello, hello, 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

Unique sound of Suede, of course, with the beautiful Wands from back in 1996. Got a hit in the UK with that one. Apparently the working title for that song was Dead Leg. Okay, lads. We'll go with that. And we're going from the slightly sublime to the utterly ridiculous next on the ABC Music of the Letter S. That's what we do.

0: So we're right back in 1967 for Simon Dupree and the Big Sound and the letter S on the ABC, a band that eventually became Gentle Giant and is still going strong under that name. Bit of a prog rock band, actually. I do a couple of other shows here, so if you like soul music, then listen to Soul Train. If you like rock music, then Rock Renaissance.
1: What we're going to do right here is go back. Way back.

times the 60s with the Spencer Davis Tube, one of our greatest beat groups, as they used to be called. Beat groups, not pop groups, that's what they were called. Featuring Stevie Wonder, of course, the lead vocal, was about 14 when he recorded that. One of our greatest singers around, Stevie Wonder. Talking of Stevie. Heading towards half past the hour.

0: of our greatest singers, Stevie Winwood, started life in Hansworth, Birmingham. Got involved in music at the age of about 12, thereabouts. That's from 1982, Valerie. Sampled by Eric Prydz, of course, and Call On Me. A wonderful Stevie Wonder here on the ABC of Music with some great music under the letter S. What a great, great selection of music.
1: Where the action is.
0: Oh, it's here, same time, same place, every week.
2: Propaganda, propaganda. Might makes right, you are wrong, you're right.

That's the band that formed back in 1966 and is still going strong. The two brothers, Ron and Russell Mayall, from the album Kimono My House. That's Reinforcements. They had an album out about 3 months ago and I played a couple of tracks on that on my Rock Renaissance show. Still going strong, well done, lads. Reinforcements from Sparks.

another tea on the ABC Music. We've got T-Rex and lots of others. 2 hour show, same time, same place, every week. In the meantime, we're finishing off with the letter S. Not going just yet, we've got about 20 minutes. Bit of quo for you, eh? Bit of quo. We're rocking now, we started

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Big finish, boys. Come on. Thank you.

The Strobes thing, yeah, with Dave Cousins, of course, and part of the union. It was all about that time. You won't get me on part of the union. Tell that to Maggie, eh? I tell you what. She had her own ideas, didn't she? We've got about 10 minutes to go in the rest of the show, and these are tracks I could have played. Could have played a bit of The Specials, couldn't I?

0: people from Ibiza. Sandy Martin with a bit of a classic holiday hit there from back in the 80s. People from Ibiza. Sandy Martin, I could have been playing this on the letter S.
1: In the place, he's got a bittersweet face, and he goes by the name of Ebenezer Good. His friends call him Easer, and he is the main geezer, and he vibe by the place.
0: I'll tell you what, let's keep on with this one.
1: He's sublime, he makes you feel fine. They're very much maligned and misunderstood. But if you know Easer, he's a real crowd pleaser. He's ever so good.
0: 10 before the top of the hour.

0: The ABC of music. Fantastic. Put kettle on, mother. I like that. Sorry.
1: That's the show, and of course, with Ebenezer Good. Time for about a couple of more tracks before we head up towards the top of the hour and hand over. It's good. And these are some great songs, of course, to Shame with Ebenezer Good.
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1: Oh, I say. Is it from Staffordshire? Well, wherever we are, it doesn't matter, really, does it? A couple of more tracks to go, as I say. This one, I think I had to play this one from Snap, of course, with that wonderful classic line in the middle. It's...

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1: Radio for the people.
0: Final track on the show today. We're winding up with this one. I did promise in the first hour I would play this one, so I'm going to do that. You'll be listening to the ABC Music and the Letter S this week. Thanks for listening.

0: Thanks for listening. The last couple of hours, I hope you've enjoyed the music here on the ABC Letter S. Don't forget, as I said earlier, same time, same place next week for the letter T. So great music for that one. Brave new world
1: dawned upon. Afternoon tea with Dave.
0: Yeah, the tea, you see. See, it all sticks together. In the meantime, let's still be careful out there. You look after yourselves, look after each other. I'm signing off for now. Till I see you next time.

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0: Hello, how you doing? I don't know what happened there. It suddenly stopped, unfortunately. But that was Funkin' for Jamaica by Tom Brown. Yes, this is the Classic Funk and Soul Flashback Show with myself, Gavin Schofield. And it's good to have your company this Thursday evening, a very sunny evening, and I hope it's sunny where you are. Oh, it's blazing through my window of my studio, and I hope it's going to be a fantastic weekend, like the weathermen are predicting right across the UK. But if you're not listening in the UK, I hope it's going to be nice and sunny where you are. We're doing all the usual things. We're playing all the great classics, the classic funk and soul, as it says on the tin. And yes, we're doing our usual things. We will have our slowdown zones that happen at 6:30, 7 o'clock and 7:30. And I'll be playing you some great music in between that, as well as that, just after 7 o'clock, we will have our flashback to the day where we're going to today's date, the 21st of May, but back in 1978. I had to have a quick look then. Let's get on with what we do best, shall we? Playing new that fantastic music.
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0: Fantastic British band, Imagination Illusion.

never get tired of playing their tunes. Imagination there, and Just an Illusion. Hello to Trev67, he's in our chat room. And yeah, it's nice and sunny where he is. And hello to Paul Plastic Duck as well. Quack, quack. We're going to jump into the requester in a little while. Meanwhile, he's a bit of a reefer.

0: We got the, that was, should I say, the Queen of Soul. I just about to say, we got some great requests coming in on the requester. Hello to Matt, he's in the chat room as well. And Paul Plastic Duck. And we've also got Trev67 there as well. Okay, let's go into that requester now. The next one's for Trev67, Sunshine by Total Contrast. Goes very well with this weather, I'm sure you agree.
1: 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You choose it, we play it. A1 Radio.

0: That's just so good and laid back, isn't it? Thanks very much for that, Trev67. Great request there. We got another great request coming up for Matt in just a minute. I've been enjoying the weather so much, and I'll tell you what, it's perked me up, and I'll tell you what, this music's laid me back a little bit as well. And I hope everyone else is doing okay. And yes, it's a bank holiday weekend, which makes it just that much better as well, doesn't it? Okay, let's jump into that request. One of my old clubbing tunes coming up next.
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Club. What a great funky beat to that tune. Gwen Guthrie there, ain't nothing going on but the rent. And there's nothing going on here but some great music, the music that I love and grew up with, all that funk and soul music. And I'll tell you what, it takes me back, some of it, to my clubbing days. My clubbing days were in the 80s, really, most of it. And yes, and I love all the music before that as well. Let's go for this one, shall we, for the Tramps. Hold Back the Night. Great music for a sunny Thursday and long weekend.

Commodores there. Too hot to trot. Okay, we got our slowdown zone coming up very soon. First one of today's show. Let's take us here, there, should I say.

0: Okay, it's time for our first slowdown zone, and after that we will be jumping into the requester. So let's kick off that slowdown zone now with some Albie Shaw and Night and Day.
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0: What Becomes of the Broken Hearted? From Jimmy Raffin. Okay then, we're having another slowdown zone for you at the top of the hour.
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I did see Alexandra Neal live a few years ago. I'll tell you what, he is so skinny now. He was quite big at one time, wasn't he? And he's always sweating on the stage. But yes, I think that was down Windsor Racecourse that I saw him for a few gigs. I'm trying to think who else was there. I think it was Loose Ends and, I can't remember now. Who else was there? Oh, Phil Fearon and Galaxy, that's right. Big hello to Simon Brown. He's listening to us in Harrogate. And he said it's... let me just have a look. He said it's Paul's birthday today, so please say happy birthday to Paul. Happy birthday, Paul. And Simon, I think this is your request that you asked for.

Ah, she can hold a note, can't she, that Joy Sims? That was requested by Matt. Fantastic, Matt. Thank you for that. Right, okay then. I don't know what you're up to this weekend. I'm looking forward to the long weekend, especially that sun. I'll be sitting outside with my Alexa outside listening to A1 Radio and lots of other music as well, of course. And, I'm quite excited, actually, because I used to be on the first station I was ever on was Solstice Radio 24. I can talk about that because it doesn't exist anymore. But one of my I stay friends with all the DJs were on that I was on there with, and one of my DJ friends, he's coming to stay over with his other half over the weekend. So there'll be a lot of chat about music, and yes, I will introduce him to a lot of the music here on A1 Radio as well. And yes, luckily when we went to a gig to do with our station where we DJed there in over there in Caversham in Reading, when we first met, it was just us two, and then he said he's got a date, and I said I got a date as well. And we both took our dates over to the next gig there, and they both got on really well, which is fantastic. And we're all friends today. Happy days. This one's for Matt. As I said earlier, saw them live a few years ago at Windsor Racecourse. Phil Fearon and Galaxy dancing tight.

and Galaxy Dancing Tight. Okay, we've got a slowdown zone coming up at the top of the hour to take us there. Here's Marvin Gaye, and I heard it through the grapevine.

0: Are you singing along to that? It is one of those songs you just can't help singing along to. Well, that's my opinion anyway. Marvin Gaye, I heard it through the grapevine. Okay, it's time for our second slowdown zone of today's show. And when we come back after, it'll be our flashback to the day where we're going to today's date, the 21st of May, but back in 1978.
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0: We kicked off that slowdown zone with Elaine Ellison and Stay With Me Baby, and we finished it off with the Jackson 5 and I'll Be There. Flashback.
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0: It certainly is, and it's time for our flashback to the day now.

Yes, this is our flashback to the day now, where I'm picking out some of the funk and soul tunes from today's date, the 21st of May, but back in 1978. Now, this first track was, this first band was formed in 1972. The band was formed by Nile Rodgers and Bernard Edwards, and here they are at number 27 with Everybody Dance. Chic, of course.

The number 27 sound on our chart. Shake and Everybody Dance. Right, this next band is a British band that I'm going to play for you. Formed in North London. Right, this band started out with the name Hot Wax, and they later became High Tension. And here they are at number 22 with High Tension.

High Tension from the band High Tension at number 22 on our chart. Right, this next group I'm going to play for you only had two hits in the UK. At number 13, this is Radio and Jack and Jill.

number 13 on our chart. Jack and Jill on radio. Right, this next band wrote and performed, this next song, I should say, was written and performed by the Bee Gees for the Saturday Night Fever soundtrack. But this band I'm going to play for you next also performed this song for the same soundtrack. I'm talking about Travaris and More Than a Woman.

for You Next also appeared on the Saturday Night Fever soundtrack. And the Bee Gees originally wrote this How Deep Is Your Love for Her, but she ended up singing this song, If I Can't Have You, Yvonne Elliman, at number 4 on our chart.

0: Yvonne Elliman, who was at number 4 on the 21st of May 1978. I hope you enjoyed that pick of the funk and soul tunes from that time. We'll have another one for you next week. Right, I just want to say hello to Paula. She's jumped into our chat room. It's good to have you with us today, Paula. And it's time for our slowdown zone now. And we're going to kick it all off with the Stylistics and You Make Me Feel Brand New.
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0: As I was saying to Paul in the chat room, all this music just brings back so many memories. That was Randy Crawford and Rainy Night in Georgia, finishing off our last slowdown zone of today's show.
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0: yeah. Especially for Paula. You have to let us know, Paula. Were you dancing around to that? If you weren't dancing around to that, you're going to dance around to the next song.
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chosen by Paula. Our disco classic for today, Patrice Russian. And Forget Me Nots. Well, we'll be going to the Northern Soul Clubs very soon, but before that, here's the Mac Band featuring the McCangball Brothers and Roses Are Red.

0: between the McCangle brothers. Right, okay, it's time for our trip to the Northern Soul Club. So we're going to kick it all off with Kenny Gamble and the Romeos. And the joke's on you.
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Just a reminder, there's no Paul Clinch tonight. Come on, show me the back. Still fixing his cables. I hope you've enjoyed the show today. I will be back with you on this show next week. And tomorrow you can join me for the sound of the 60s, 70s and 80s from 4 p.m. till 6 p.m. Don't forget, George is with you at the top of the hour. Whatever you're doing this weekend, enjoy that lovely weather. I'm going to leave you with some Janet Jackson now. What have you done for me lately? Till next time, take care and have a lovely weekend.

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5: 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Keep rocking, Jim.

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Oh, there you go. Thanks to Gavin for the last 2 hours. Great sounds, as usual, from all those different decades. And they're absolutely brilliant tunes. He likes a bit of disco, doesn't he? And a bit of soul. Can't beat a bit of soul or a bit of disco. You can't beat any of those, can you? And the golden oldies, of course. He does a bit of everything, doesn't he, in his show? And then tomorrow night, okay, so I think tomorrow afternoon he's back again with the show. I'm not sure. I'll have to check his schedule. I didn't have time before I came on. So, never mind. It's time now for Memory Lane with me, George McDowell, through to the wishing hour of 10 o'clock. And it's 2 hours of golden oldies, my fabulous 50s, swinging 60s and super 70s. So if you like anything from those decades, the request will be open shortly. Get in that request, I get it filled up. Because if you don't, it's going to be all my choices from the 50s, 60s, 70s. And I'm sure you prefer your own, don't you?

Yeah, a couple of great tunes. Helen Shapiro to start us off with her first biggies. You Don't Know and Walking Back to Happiness. Oh, yes, that was good, wasn't it? She was only about 16 when she recorded those, and she can belt them out. She had a hell of a voice on the first side, little lady and a big voice. Right, requests are starting to fill up. Keep it going, and otherwise you go with my choices. I've got another one of mine coming up next. You've had Helen Shapiro? How about Ronald Richerly? Or, as his fans are doing, Billy Fury. I've heard of Paradise. That could be where you are when you listen to Memory Lane.

Yeah, the wonderful sound of Billy Fury and Halfway to Paradise here on Memory Lane. It's 11 and a half minutes past the hour of 8 o'clock, so you've got plenty of time to go to get requests in. But you're two in there already, and it's very tight as to who actually got in first. But looking at the list on the requester, they're both the same time. But looking at the list on the chat that says people requested, it looks like Matt, you just got in first, seconds ahead of Paul Plastic Duck. You've both done really well this evening, so I've got to give you both a bog off. Starting off with Matt, as you both made it, go clear. So you want to hear Only Lonely from Roy Orbison. Your wish, Matt, is my command, and welcome to your room.

There you go, Request by Matt, I Need a Lonely Boy Boy. Colt Norbison, and he made it first just by a few seconds. We got Oh Pretty Woman as well. Hope you liked the backup. Oh yes, they were good, weren't they? Right, I noticed that PPD is next in line, Paul Plastic Duck, and he wants to hear Fortunate Son by Creedence Clearwater Revival. And I said I'd give him a bonus as well, because they were very close together. They almost popped up on the screen identically. So I'm giving them out. They're both nearly first. They were so close together. But he's asked for a live version, not a version from Willie and the Poor Boys. So here you go, Paul Plastic Duck. I hope this is appropriate for you. Fortunate Son, played live by Creedence Clearwater Revival in 1970 at the Royal Albert Hall in good old London town.

Yeah, 2 in a row for poor Plastic Duckett, who was so quick on there. He's only beaten by a millisecond by Matt. So I was so generous tonight again, both for Bogoff at his first request. Cotton Fields by Queen Stillwood Revival, because he'd originally asked for Fortunate Sunburn, which he got, and he wanted a live one, and I think he enjoyed the version recorded live at good old London's Royal Albert Hall. I thought that's appropriate as we're in England. Right, the time is now 24 minutes past 9 if you're in Holland or anywhere else in Europe, or a bit further afield, it could be 20 past 10. Who knows? Wherever you are, it's different to here, probably. So I hope you're enjoying yourself. Hope you're enjoying the show. Like the oldies, mid-50s, 60s, 70s. Been some great requests so far, and there's some great ones in the queue now, including this one for Paula. Bit of mud and dynamite. Remember Dinah? She might.

0: Two Chris back to back for the lovely Paula there. The Bump from Kenny and Dynamite and Mud. Whew, have a rest after all those rock and roll songs and fast ones. I think it's time we had a little rest, don't you? Just a footnote, whenever I played The Bump by Kenny on hospital radio, I normally dedicated it to Ward 21 because that was a maternity ward. Yes, I know. Don't get any better, do I? No, never mind. Right, where should we go from here? I know where we go. No request this one. It's a dedication to Ron_P. We were chatting about something the other night and I couldn't find it on the night. I found it just after I come off air. So Ron_P, I hope you still fancy hearing this one.
1: Hello, children. It's 5:45 and time once again for Magic Roundabout. La, la, la, la. I wonder where Florence is, said Dougal. I'm over here, said Florence. Hello, Florence, said Dougal. Hello, Dougal, said Florence. Boing! Hello, Florence and Dougal, said Zebedee. Hello, Zebedee, said Dougal and Florence. Hello, Zebedee, Florence and Dougal. Said Dylan. Hello, Dylan. Said Zebedee, Florence and Dougal. I say, said Dylan. What, said Dougal? Boy! Pardon, said Zebedee. Nothing, said Dougal. I wasn't talking to you, said Zebedee. Oh, said Dougal. Dylan, shouted Dougal. Yes, said Dylan. I wonder if Florence is a virgin. Drops them for certain, said Dylan. Boy! That's right enough, said Zebedee. How do you know, said Dylan? Boy! Well, to my knowledge, half of Toy Town knows of her horizontal pleasures. And let's face it, Noddy's the biggest ram around here, and he reckons he scored. Said Zebedee. I can hear you, said Florence. It's not true. Nadia and I are just good friends. Rubbish, said Dougal. It's all over the canteen. Everyone knows about you, you brazen hussy. You lousy old flea bag, said Florence. Call yourself a dog. I've seen better hair on a lavatory brush. Boy! Now look here, said Zebedee. Things are getting out of hand. Let's get back to the storyline. It's a crummy story anyway, said Dougal stubbly. Boing! No, it's not, said Zebedee commandingly. Who cares, said Dylan dejectedly. Well, I like it, said Florence, hopefully. That's obvious, said everybody cockily. Boing! Now look, said Zebedee, let's try and get it together. Well, I'm not working with that fat bat anymore, said Dougal. I'm off to join the flower pot men, so there. Good riddance, said Florence. Knickers, said Dougal. That's no way to talk to a lady, said Dylan, knowing when he's on to a good thing. Some lady, said Dougal. Ah, oh, piss off, said Dylan. And Dougal did so all over Florence. Thank you for sticking up for me, said Florence. Oh, it's nothing really, said Dylan. You know, I fancied you for a long time, said Florence. I fancied you too, said Dylan. Where do we go from here, said Florence? Boy! Time for bed, said Zebedee.
0: There you go, a new version of a Magic Roundabout as done by Jasper Carrot many, many, many years ago, especially for Ron Peake, who had played Funky Moped the other night, and he said it was a great version, and I couldn't find it. I've had it on the system, I know I did, but I couldn't find it, but as soon as I came off air, there it was, right in front of me, I couldn't see for looking. So I hope that made up for it tonight, Ron_P, and I hope you enjoyed listening. Right, where should we go from here? Matt, you're patiently waiting for this one from the suite.

0: There you go, Paul. The New Seekers and Big Steel Oboro. And talking about that, I've just seen the thing on the news flash come out on the BBC News that they're cutting out red tape and bureaucracy in the HMRC. Rachel from Accounts has announced a new tax form. It's quite simple now, just 3 pages instead of the 40 you used to have to wade through. Page one, it asks how much you've got. Page two asks where is it. And page three says, when can we have it? Let's hear the original Seekers, Georgie Girl from 66.
1: Hey,

I like that one. I like the old Seekers, the original ones, the Judith Durham and Gareth, Guy Atoll, and can't remember the other two, but they were good anyway, weren't they? Yes, of course they were. Right, now where should we go from here, ourselves? Yeah, back to Requester, and Paula's got a great one in Requester now. One, I think I'm about the only person on Neighbourhood Radio ever plays, because I bought a single back in 1971, 72, when it came out, wherever. And it's on CBS Records, the orange label with the black writing on it. And if I could get off my bottom instead of just sitting here, I've actually got a single in the rack up here, but in a lot of pain tonight on my hip, so I'm not going to bother. I'm just going to play the computerised version of a single. This one I like, it's a brilliant one. It's an instrumental by a drummer called Cozy Powell, and the tune is Dance with the Devil. In his version of Sandy Nelson. Well, that's a cue for a bog off, isn't it?

Ooh, I enjoyed those two drummy sounds together. Cozy Powell, Dance with the Devil, requested by lovely Paula, and that got me in the mood to play Let There Be Drums by Sandy Nelson as well. Ooh, yeah, some good stuff in your request that'll come, and they'll be there in a couple of minutes after this next one. A slight dedication to a celebrity who's popped up in the chat room this evening. Could we have the founding member, chairman and treasurer of the Hunstanton Monkey Society? You know who you are. Here they are, a little bit me, a little bit you, at 8:50 precisely.

All the way back to the 66 there, Mats, for that one. A little bit me, a little bit you, from the Monkees. And of course, that was for Ian Gough and Limitier Aikido, who holds all those titles that I mentioned before. Far too many to mention now, because I'm running out of time. I've only got an hour and 8 minutes left to the show. And there's requests in the requester that are absolutely brilliant ones I can't let go, including this one for young Tim out there in sunny Nijmegen in Holland. You want to hear the Brotherhood of Man? And it's absolute classic from 1970. 56 years ago. Where does that time go?

Ah, great show from 1970 for Tim over there in Nijmegen, Holland. United We Stand with the Blood of the Man. A great tune. It's indeed, as is the next for Matt. You want to hear this classic from the Eagles. Take It to the Limit. That's what you do here on A1 Radio. We take it to the limit of maximum entertainment as best we can.

Oh, great request that, Matt. Take It to the Limit by the Eagles. Oh, great tune. This is the next one from 1957, would you believe? The Diamonds and Little Darlings.

Ildani by the Diamonds from 1957, and that was down there because I went to play a different one. That was going to follow a request that I had on there for Paula, and I was going to follow it with that, and I went and deleted the one that I was going to play for Paula by mistake. So I played it back to front. So you had your bog off, but you had your bog off first. Here's the one you asked for, the Exciters, and tell him.

0: There you go. The Exciters, especially for Paula, and Tell Him. And that was preceded by Little Darling, which was part of the biography she was going to get, but I did it back the front. That's me. I need a carer all the time. But Matt, you are patiently waiting for this one from the Drifters. Sophie Last Dance for me.
1: Dance

There you go, especially for Matt, the drifter isn't safe enough. That one's for me. Oh, yes, that was good. I've been having a chat on Messenger about big bands and things like that. And Paula, you've got a keen on marching bands. And the like. So am I. So here's a different one.

Two great marching tunes there. The Barry Gray Orchestra and the Thunderbirds main theme. And of course, the Royal Air Force March Past by the Royal Air Force Central Band. Yes, that was a good one as well, wasn't it? Yes. And I got on the subject of those because I was saying I used to live in Windsor and someone said about brass bands. And I love brass bands and that sort of music and marching tunes. And lucky when I lived in Windsor, I was only about a quarter of a mile from the barracks that the army used to come out of when they're marching up to change a guard at Windsor Castle. So I used to see them every day. So there we go. We shall do what we can and do that. And I should have a message in the messenger for another regret. So I'll see how I can find that during the next one. Meanwhile, this is for Paula. She's requested the Biddle Orchestra and the Summer of 42. Before my time. Well before. Well, not much before.

Did you enjoy that? I'm sure you must have done. The Biddy Orchestra in the summer of 42. Yes, I hope we got a better summer than we had last year. Never knew that. Right, where should we go from here? Well, I've had a message in on Messenger, on the chat room Messenger, from Ian Girlfriend Nimitz Makilo. He asked if he could play the theme for Blake 7 this evening, as Villa from Blake 7 was played by Michael Keating, and he passed away today. Yes, I saw that. He was also, for 12 years, he played the vicar in EastEnders, would you believe? Girlfriend and Saints with Doc Cotton, apparently. So we both know a little bit about Michael Keaton. So as he's passed away today, let's hear the Blake 7 theme, as requested by Ian.

There you go, Ian. I hope you enjoyed that one. That was, of course, a London Theatre Orchestra and a version of a Blake 7 theme in memory of Michael Keating, who passed away today, suffering from dementia, at the age of 79 as well. So he wasn't over old, was he? No. More and more people disappearing now, and I'm getting near the top of the list, I think. Right then, where should we go? Back to Request we go. And Paulie just had the Biddy Orchestra. And now you want this one. With a change in tempo. Alvin Stardust. My Cuckoo. Who is your Cuckoo?

I got pulled out. That was one you requested. Michael Cachu from Alvin Stardust. He did well when you changed your name, but did you know he was born Bernard Jury all those years ago, many years ago? And he didn't do too well with that. He had a couple of records out as that name. He didn't do too well. But he had modicum success when he became Shane Fentone with the backing band of Fentones. Did you know that, Paula? You do now. In fact, you can hear him. This is one. From 1961, I'm a Moody Guy.

2 in a row from Shane Fenton and his Fentones, of course. I'm a moody guy. And 5'2", Eyes of Blue. Oh, that's got me thinking of the old tunes from the early 60s now. Remember the Applejacks? Tell me when.

The Applejacks and Tell Me When, and what's that in that era? Back to Heinz. Do you remember Heinz? He was the tall, blonde, handsome one in the Tornadoes, and he had a few hits on his own, a solo, like this one, Just Like Eddie.

Coins from the Joe Meek stable as one piece of what he said, and just like Eddie, he was a guitarist in the Tornadoes, tall blonde fella, can't beat it, can you? And he's thinking of making a playlist. If 1P makes a playlist and Skyboat makes a playlist, all from the Joe Meek stable, you never know. If you get messages down to me, I might actually do a Joe Meek special one of these Thursdays. Why not indeed? I haven't done a special for ages. I've done a few lately, but I've done that Motown one a few months ago and a few other ones, some special ones, a Motown one. Joe Meek could be, maybe do a whole hour of Joe Meek music one Thursday evening. See what you think. Let me know in the chat room what you think of that idea, and then we'll see about working on it. Meanwhile, do you remember the Shadows? They used to be called the Drifters, and back in those days, two of them were Jet Howes and Tony Meehan. They left and went solo. And headaches like this were Diamonds.

You know, it's Tony Meehan, you can't beat it, can you? Diamonds, a lovely bit of twangy guitar. Only 22 minutes to go, and we've been talking about lots of different things on here. And some of the things I've been talking about, like diamonds and things like that, I was looking at a little tune by Joe Meek. I've got Joe Meek's stuff in front of me now, and we could have a tribute tonight, but I'm not going to. I'm going to do a whole show. But we've got lots of things. He had some great tunes, as you know, and one of which could have been this one. If it had loaded, it won't load. Oh, why is that not? Oh, I see why it's not loading. Oh, I don't know. Let's get these out of the way and do another one. Let's have another go. I've got 59 on here. A lot of these are all Joe Meek productions. Do you remember Mike Berry and the Outlaws? They did one.

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But his songs will always be remembered. Always.

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The wonderful sound of a little chap who answers to your name of Mike Berry. And he's outdoors, of course, and tribute to Buddy Holly. And I'm going to do one more, and we move on, because we're going to do it in a week or two's time. Gary Miller, the story of...

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I'm a Roadrunner, and that was, of course, the wonderful little band by the name of Junior Walker and the All-Stars. Now, I just want to think, who's next? How about If Paradise Is Half As Nice? Do you think it would be good? It must be, mustn't it? Thanks for this one, P. I've got it all saved, ready to go through. It was pretty accurate, too.

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If paradise was half as nice, the Amen Corner featuring the dulcet tones of Andrew Farrell alone. But earlier was this one from Sandy Shaw. There's always something here to remind me.

0: Oh, there you go. Always something there to remind me. Yes, of course. And one piece of this brought back memories on the show tonight. Well, that's what I find. Music is basically a diary of your lifetime. You hear a tune, you think, oh, I was there when that was in the charts, or I remember that, I bought that when I was there, or this is there. And obviously, music is the story of one's life. You could do your whole life story in music if you wanted to, I think. But yeah, I'm glad you enjoyed it anyway, Ron.
1: Well, it's one for the money, a two for the show.

0: There you go. The sound of Elvis Presley in a live version of Blue Suede Shoes from way back in the early 50s at the Louisiana Hayride. Right, this one, next one up. Well, it's a bit of an antique. Endless Sleep from Marty Wilde. An ultimate tune.
1: Rain falling down. Looking for my baby. She's nowhere around. Trees.

There you go, Marty Wilde and his version of Endless Sleep. Scarlett O'Hara, Jet Harrison, Tony May, bringing the show to a close this evening. I'll be back next week with a special Memory Lane. Part two will be an hour of Joe Meek sounds. So how's about that then? A whole hour of Joe Meek tributes coming up between 9 and 10 next Thursday. Maybe while I'm back Sunday night and Wednesday afternoon as usual. Coming up next is a replay from Paul Lynch. He's out functioning that we'll do a show tonight. But he should be back on air on Sunday, all been well. Thanks for joining. Thanks for your brilliant requests. It's been great as usual. You always pick some great tunes. You never let me down. Look forward to seeing you soon. Stay safe and take care.

0: that's the end of our live programs for tonight, here on A1 Radio. We hope you enjoyed them. If you did, don't forget to come back tomorrow for some more. And if you didn't like them, don't forget to come back tomorrow when someone else will be on.
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0: 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Online, anytime.

Take It to the Limit from the Eagles. Good evening, everybody. Welcome to Paul Clinch's Retro Rewind. Unfortunately, he's not with us again this week, but hopefully he'll be back with us soon. Thanks, Jet, for the last 2 hours. It was a fantastic memory lane, as always. Next, we're going to have a little bit of Creedence Clearwater Revival and looking out my back door.

Creedence Clearwater Revival, looking out my back door. Next, we're going to have a little bit of Sundown from Gordon Lightfoot. And then we're going to have a request from Matt, which I'm sure was inspired by the last one. So Sundown, Gordon Lightfoot.

That was Gordon Lightfoot and Sundown. I can't believe that only got to number 33 in the charts. 1974. Wow. Right, well, we've got our first request from Matt, and it's Knocking at Your Back Door from Deep Purple.

Bad Moon Rising from Creedence Clearwater Revival. I always find it difficult to get my blinking tongue around that. Next, we've got Extreme Ways from Moby.

Extreme Ways from Moby. Next, we're going to have a little bit of Cover Girls and Wishing on a Star. Skyrack's gone, so he's missing it. I know he likes this one.

Wishing on a Star, the Cover Girls. George quite likes that one. First time he's heard it. It was actually Skyrack who introduced us to it. I can't remember what show it was he requested it on, but I literally fell in love with it from the first time I heard it. So, yeah. Thanks to Skyrack for that. I'm sorry you missed it, but hey, he's gone off to bed. Next, it's Easy Lover from Phil Bailey and Phil Collins.

Easy Lover from Phil Bailey and Phil Collins. I love that. It seems like everybody's fading away in the chat room. Wexy's faded away. Matt's faded away. There's only myself and George left. Let's hope Reg joins us at some point. I hope she's looked at the schedule and seen that I'm doing this. Next up, let's have a little bit of Bruce Springsteen and Hungry Heart.

Hungry Heart from Bruce Springsteen. Don't hear enough Bruce Springsteen these days. Next, we'll have a little bit of the Jacksons.

0: Can You Feel It? The Jacksons. Next, we've got Mika and Grace Kelly.
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Grace Kelly from Mika. Well, I hope that cup of tea or coffee or whatever it is you're having, George, is good. That lad of yours, that Jet, has made a lovely cup of tea for George. Next, we're going to have a little bit of rock DJ from Robbie Williams.

Rock DJ from Robbie Williams. You know how you have the motor racing place, Brands Hatch? Well, my house is Brands Cats because they're running around like lunatics at the minute. And it's a bit unnerving sat in front of all of this laptop and screen and stuff. The little monsters they are. Next, what are we going to have next? We're going to have a little bit of Imagine Dragons on Top of the World.

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Next, I'll have a little bit of Phil Collins, I think, and You Can't Hurry Love.

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Next, we've got a little bit of Carolina in My Mind from James Taylor.

Fire and Rain from James Taylor and Carolina in My Mind, two from him. Good night, George. Thanks for being here and listening in. And have a good day tomorrow. Don't do too much. And I'll see you in the chat or in Messenger at some point. I say good night. God bless. Take care. Next, I'm going to have a little bit of Stephen Stiles and Whiskey and Vinyl.

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Degradation Rules from Ozzy Osbourne. Next, we're going to have a little bit of Valhalla Calling from Miracle of Sound and Eric Holloway and Paynton Parish.

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Next, we're going to have a little bit of Breaking from the Fold from Tridadan.

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